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Jammin' 94.5, Boston's number one for hip-hop. Cassidy, he's going to be on air with me right after this one from Isaiah Rashad. I'm going to see if he can give us the pre-sale code for his Pass the Mic, which is going down at Mohegan Sun with everybody. Busta Rhymes, so many more. Come on.

0: Mike Live. The man, the myth, the legend is on with me right now. Cassidy, what up, bro?
1: Pup, so good to see you.
0: Thanks for doing this with us, man. Everyone's super excited, man. Busta Rhymes, Fat Joe, Ja Rule, Jadakiss, Nelly, and you. Like, you're a performer too, man. DJ Cassidy, you're not just putting this on. You actually perform.
1: Well, I like to think of myself as somewhat of a maestro, of a conductor. But really, it is just an honor for me to share stages with my musical heroes, in this case, my hip-hop heroes. Yep. And I'm producing this show for a very special occasion. This is Mohegan Sun's 30th anniversary, and they have planned an incredible 2 weeks. Big, big artists like John Mayer, Alanis Morissette, Foo Fighters, and the only hip-hop experience of the entire two-week celebration is past the mic. So I knew I had to go big or go home. And I don't know if you know, but I actually DJed the 20th anniversary party for Mohegan Sun 10 years ago. And wow. So to be back in a much bigger way now at the arena is just so exciting and such an honor.
0: That's amazing, man. And you always bring it, though. I mean, how many artists have you done? I mean, do you know how many total you've done so far?
1: I do, for sure. So the television show, Pass the Mic, featured 220
0: wow.
1: hip-hop and R&B icons. Everyone from Earth, Wind & Fire, Chaka Khan, Gladys Knight, Patti LaBelle, Charlie Wilson, to New Edition, TLC, SWV, En Vogue, to Run DMC, LL Cool J, Rakim, Big Daddy Kane,

0: Missy Elliott, Wyclef Jean, Wu-Tang Clan, Ice Cube, and now the live show, which I first debuted 3 summers ago in 2023. The live experience has featured over 160 performers.
1: That's amazing, man. Good for you. I remember when you started this during the pandemic, and like you said, the TV series. A lot of times when, you know, something like this, like you're a creative who creates something like this and got it obviously into the bigger scale, does that sometimes, like, you know, does a business get messed up when corporate gets involved? Do you know what I'm saying?
0: Well, the show started as a self-produced homegrown series.
1: Yep.
0: And after 3 episodes, literally 3 episodes, 3 months, it transformed into a series of television specials on BET. And it was very important for me for the show to remain the same.
1: Yeah.
0: And it did. The only thing that changed, honestly, was the quality of the camera, the quality of the light, and the quality of the microphone.
1: Mm.
0: Other than that, the show was essentially identical. And I credit that to Steve Rifkin, Jesse Collins, and Connie Orlando at BET, who really just left the baton in my hands and allowed me to do what I had done 3 times already.
1: I feel like, Cassidy, you're kind of the guy that wouldn't have jumped on if it wasn't in your full control. Right?
0: I concur.
1: Yeah. DJ Cassidy's on right now. We've been hooking up these tickets. You got a little pre-code for us before, because the tickets go on sale on Friday.
0: So the tickets go on sale Friday. The pre-sale just began. And look, I typically don't shout out the the code on radio. They ask me not to, but you know what? We go back and I want to blow this out. And the truth is, and I know every artist you have on says the same thing, so go ahead and roll your eyes, but these Pass the Mic shows sell out every time, and they typically sell out very fast.
1: Yeah.
0: And so I urge everyone to use this code, get your pick of the litter, get the best seats early. So the code right now on Ticketmaster, it's very simple. Pass the Mic. Type it in and you will have early access before they go on sale on Friday. And as I said, these shows typically sell out. You know, Pup, these Pass the Mic shows are not just a show that brings together a bunch of artists. They are a 3-hour continuous, seamless experience.
1: Yeah.
0: Where every transition has meaning, where every segue is intentional, every song leads into the next in a specific way, every artist leads into the next and back in a very specific, thought out way. These are real experiences, and they're all really one night only. I've never repeated the same show twice. And although we look, you know, to take this on the road in a touring fashion in the future, I wanted to do these one-off shows to really establish what this was.
1: Yeah. And
0: I wanted each unique show to have the excitement of the television shows, where you didn't really know what to expect.
1: Mm-hmm.
0: And all of these shows are just full of memorable moments. You know, there's little moments in every concert that go viral on social media because you only see those moments there. And there's so many of them. And I've already thought of so many and started to put together the show. So they really are unique, one night only events.
1: I love that. I'm super excited, man. I've seen a couple of yours on TV. And like you said, it's such a theatrical show. It's not just a performance, you know, from these artists, but they're invested in you. And the way you guys do it together, I'm excited about this one. Busta Rhymes, Fat Joe, Ja Rule, Jadakiss, Nelly, and they're all superstars. So I like how you have it on your flyer starting in alphabetical order because they're all superstars.
0: Yeah, you know, the most important element of Pass the Mic, from viral series to television series to live show, is the camaraderie.
1: Yeah.
0: And it's always been all for one, one for all. Everyone billed in the same size font, everyone in alphabetical order. It speaks to the spirit of the show.
1: Yeah.
0: And you know, the camaraderie that artists have, particularly in hip hop culture, is the greatest gift for me to watch. And if there's anything I hate about my show, it's that I don't get to witness the backstage camaraderie during the show.
1: Yeah, yeah.
0: Because I'm on stage for 3 hours straight. So I witness the camaraderie at rehearsal, at sound check, before the show, during our group prayer, group photos, after the show. But during the show, I see none of the backstage camaraderie except what I see after the fact on video. And it's
1: right.
0: The one thing I can't stand that I missed that. And I'm so lucky to have people back there to capture it, because that camaraderie bleeds onto the stage. It's infectious, it's emotional, it's inspiring. And these shows really have a bit of emotion. They take us on a journey through the soundtracks of our lives. And I always create collaborative moments that you won't see anywhere else. So I could not be more excited. New town, never done this in Connecticut. Yep. New venue, never done this at Mohegan Sun. And I could not be more excited, especially for this kind of like epic 2 weeks of celebratory festivities for Mohegan Sun's 30th.
1: I love that, man. DJ Cassidy's passed the mic live, going down October 11th. It's a Sunday. And we've been hooking up tickets. One grand prize winner. We're going to be picking out that grand prize winner. Were you hooking it up with a hotel and meet and greet? Are they going to be able to meet you, meet everybody? Do you know who that meet and greet is?
0: Oh, we're very easy. They'll come back. I'll go get them, or someone will have them come back, bring them to me. I'll walk them around. It's one big celebration after the show.
1: I love that, man. DJ Cassidy's Pass the Mic Live. Go get those tickets. The pre-sale code right now is Pass the Mic. Nice and easy.
0: Yes.
1: P-A-S-S, the mic, Pass the Mic. And you can get your tickets, because they sell out every year, like you said. Every show you've done, they sell out. So
0: every show sells out, and they tend to sell out pretty fast, which is why these pre-sales are actually not just kind of, fluff. They're actually a real thing that helps the real fans get their tickets early. The best seats available. Available right from the start. I urge everyone to get theirs. I could not be more thrilled to be talking to you, because we go way back. Go back way before Pass the Mic, way before arenas, and you've been a supporter of mine, and I have been of yours and a friend for many years. So to be talking now about an arena show with these hip hop giants, to me, is just a blessing.
1: There it is, man. I love it, man. Well, Cassidy, I appreciate you always keeping us involved, man. I'm excited about this, man. October 11th. Looking forward to seeing you shut it down, man. I've only seen it on video. I haven't seen it live yet, so we're gonna have some fun.
0: I cannot wait to have you there, front and center.
1: There it is, man. Cassidy, Pub Dog. Go get those tickets right now. Pass the Mic Live, October 11th, Mohegan Sun Arena. Busta Rhymes, Fat Joe, Ja Rule, Jadakiss, Nelly, and of course, our guy, the myth, DJ.

Jammin' 94.5. Big shout out to my guy DJ Cassidy for jumping on air. He gave us the pre-sale code, man. This thing sells out. The Pass the Mic Live with Busta Rhymes, Fat Joe, Ja Rule, Jadakiss, and Nelly is going down October 11th at Mohegan Sun. The pre-sale code is super easy. It's Pass the Mic. PASSTHEMIC. Go get those tickets because they sell out, man. Shout out to Cassidy for jumping on air and giving

0: Jim 94.5 Boston, that is my time. Thank you so much for hanging out with me on this hump day. Let's chop it up in the metal world. Go hit that follow for your boy. You know I do a bunch of mixes every day. I got the Top 30 Countdown, which is going down in a couple days on Saturday, every Saturday morning. Make sure you find me up. Go hit that follow. Check out some of the artists that come by my studio, too, at DJ Pub Dog. You know I always leave you off with this one from J. Cole, because you got to love yourself first, right? Enjoy the rest of your night. Have fun and be safe.
1: Love yours.
0: Do not forget to spread love and be kind at Pub Dog. I am out. One love. Peace.

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0: 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Scoops and Hoops is back, going down this Saturday, July 18th from 10 to 5 p.m. at Ryan's Playground, 350 River Street in Mattapan. A day filled with fun and activities. We're going to be hooping it up. We got Boston Got Talent showcases, kids train, horses and pony ride, ice cream truck, face painting, so much more. It's going down this Saturday, July 18th at 10 to 5 p.m. at Ryan's Playground. It's Youth in Crisis, Scoops and Hoop. 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
4: Yes, sir. We are back in the building. Yours truly, E Double. On this Wednesday night, July 15th,

Reeves coming in at number 6 in tonight's countdown. He will actually be performing at the World Cup's closing ceremony halftime show. Let's keep the countdown rolling on. It's Wednesday, baby. Number 5 belongs to Momo Boyd, and it's called Oops, right here on Jimmy 94.5.

Your boy Drake got the number two song in tonight's countdown. That's 2R for the radio. E-Double with you on this Wednesday. As we arrive at the number one song, coincidentally, we're keeping it right in Canada. It belongs to Justin Bieber, right here on Jimmy 94.5.

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0: number one for new hip hop. They call me E-Double, and I have the picture perfect night plan for you. Think Jadakiss, Fat Joe, Ja Rule, Nelly, and Busta Rhymes at Mohegan Sun. All you have to do is set an alarm to be right here tomorrow morning with Ashley and the Jam and Morning Show to make sure you get your ticket. Good luck from us here at Jam.
1: Let's go. 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

94.5 is Boston's number one for new hip-hop. E-Double, still here with you on this Wednesday evening. Thank God the sky's finally cleared up, man. It's been going on for like 2 days. Wildfire smoke from Canada just came down here. Had our skies looking crazy. When I looked out the window at 6 a.m., it was orange. Looked like Armageddon. Thank God we're out of that phase. New Tyler, Is It Love, right hand, jamming.

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0: 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Scoops and Hoops is back going down this Saturday, July 18th from 10 to 5 p.m. at Ryan's Playground, 350 River Street in Mattapan. A day filled with fun and activities. We're going to be hooping it up. We got Boston Got Talent showcases, kids train, horses and pony ride, ice cream truck, face painting, so much more is going down this Saturday, July 18th at 10 to 5 p.m. at Ryan's Playground. It's Youth in Crisis, Scoops and Hoop. 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

check. 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Pay me in equity. 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Watch me pay, pay. 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
6: What they talking about? They ain't talking about nothing. Huh? They ain't talking about nothing.

You know my little off they rocker. Pickables, private. This that chicken cheese. Pickable. Let me FaceTime my op. I'm up the street. Pickable. Yes, AGs. I'm putting something to sleep. Pickable. He on the ground. I praise God and start stumping feet. Pickable.

It is Jimmy 94.5. Add all this up. Fat Joe, Jadakiss, Ja Rule, Nelly, and Busta Rhymes, and Mohegan Sun. Yep, we got tickets for you tomorrow morning, right here with Ashley and the Jimmy Morning Show.

0: off the new hip hop. E Double here with you on this Wednesday evening. Got a free pair of tickets to see Yeet. Yes, Yeet is coming back to Boston. He's going to be right down Lansdowne, MGM Music Hall at Fenway. All you have to do is open up that iHeartRadio app, send me a talk back with your name and the city where you're from. I will take it from there.
1: Oh my God, Josh, can I try?

0: Yes, what's up, man? It's your boy DJ Pub Dog. Every weekend, I count down the top 30 songs of the week. Plus, a lot of the industry homies jump on there with me. I got the old school quick mix.
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0: what's up? Boston's number one for hip-hop. 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Scoops and Hoops is back going down this Saturday, July 18th from 10 to 5 p.m. at Ryan's Playground, 350 River Street in Mattapan. A day filled with fun and activities. We're going to be hooping it up. We got Boston Got Talent showcases, kids train, horses and pony ride, ice cream truck, face painting, so much more is going down this Saturday, July 18th at 10 to 5 p.m. at Ryan's Playground. It's Youth in Crisis, Scoops and Hoop. 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

tap in from Emily from Raynham, now in South Florida, giving that shout out to Griffin Rose, that absolute rocket. She checked in on Instagram at RealDJVince1, and that's how you get your shout outs in right here on Jammin' 94.5. Let's go.

Vince One in the mix and on the mic on the Wednesday Night Takeover. Had a tap-in from Tiffany Ray holding it down in Medford tonight. Thanks for the tap-in. If you want that next shout-out, hit me up on Instagram, @RealDJVinceOne. Turn it up.

0: My name is DJ Vince One, and that is my time on the Wednesday night edition of The Takeover, exclusively here on Jammin' 94.5. Always got love and appreciation for everybody that taps in on my Instagram, at RealDJVinceOne. Thank you so much. Till next time, I'm out. Peace.
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0: line up for you. Busta Rhymes, Nelly, Jadakiss, Fat Joe, and Ja Rule, all on the same stage. Mohegan Sun for Pass the Mic Live. We got the free tickets going down right here tomorrow morning with Ashley and the Jammin' Morning Show. All you have to do, set an alarm to be here and get those tickets.
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Shoulda Never by Kehlani and Usher. Right here on Jimmy 94.5. Boston's number one for new hip-hop, E-Double. Like to thank you for riding with me on this Wednesday evening. And to, you know, show my token of appreciation, how about a free pair of tickets to see Yeet at MGM Music Hall right there on Lansdowne Street? All you have to do is open up the iHeartRadio app, send me a talkback with your name and the city where you're from. I will take care of everything from there. Good luck from Miss Ed Jen.

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Scoops and Hoops is back going down this Saturday, July 18th from 10 to 5 p.m. at Ryan's Playground, 350 River Street in Mattapan. A day filled with fun and activities. We're going to be hooping it up. We got Boston Got Talent showcases, kids train, horses and pony ride, ice cream truck, face painting, so much more. It's going down this Saturday, July 18th at 10 to 5 p.m. at Ryan's Playground. It's Youth in Crisis, Scoops and Hoop. 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
1: Surprise. This that chicken cheese. Pickable. Let me FaceTime my op. I'm with the street. Pickable. Yes, AGs. I'm putting something to sleep. Pickable. He on the ground. I praise God and start stumping feet.

0: 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I do it for
1: 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When a big show is coming to the Mohegan Sun Arena, you know we got you.
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1: 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Scoops and Hoops is back, going down this Saturday, July 18th from 10 to 5 p.m. at Ryan's Playground, 350 River Street in Mattapan. 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We got Boston Got Talent showcases, kids train, horses and pony ride, ice cream truck, face painting, so much more. 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
0: Pickable.
1: Let me FaceTime my op. 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
0: Pickable.
1: Yes, AGs. 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
1: 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Scoops and Hoops is back going down this Saturday, July 18th from 10 to 5 p.m. at Ryan's Playground, 350 River Street in Mattapan. A day filled with fun and activities. We're going to be hooping it up. We got Boston Got Talent showcases, kids train, horses and pony ride, ice cream truck, face painting, so much more. It's going down this Saturday, July 18th at 10 to 5 p.m. at Ryan's Playground. It's Youth in Crisis, Scoops and Hoop. And that's what's up. 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
6: 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Scoops and Hoops is back going down this Saturday, July 18th from 10 to 5 p.m. at Ryan's Playground, 350 River Street in Mattapan. A day filled with fun and activities. We're going to be hooping it up. We got Boston Got Talent showcases, kids train, horses and pony ride, ice cream truck, face painting, so much more. It's going down this Saturday, July 18th at 10 to 5 p.m. at Ryan's Playground. It's Youth in Crisis, Scoops and Hoop. 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

0: Jammin' 94.5, where we represent Boston and all of New England. I do it for
1: my city. When a big show is coming to the Mohegan Sun Arena, you know we got you.
0: Yo. 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
1: Hello.
0: What's going on? What have we missed?
1: I have a little bone to pick with you, by the way.
0: Let's go. I love beef.
1: How come there's always fun people here when I ain't?
0: I know. I knew.
1: What's going on here?
0: Rhett Price came on the show earlier in the week, and it was actually like, how insane was that?
1: Bro, I wouldn't know.
0: No, I know. Well, just by the video. I've known him for like 10 plus years. He used to be like a straight up just hip hop violinist. Like he did his violin to hip hop songs. He has since come out with his own album, The Renaissance Man. You can check it out. So he's kind of obviously moving away from the hip hop thing. But I said to him, I was like, you know, we're doing the interview. And then at the very end of the interview, I just go, so can you like, you have your violin. Can you do something for me? Now, I did not tell him what song. And so then I just am like, hey, it's going to have to be a Drake song because it's me. And it's going to be Janice STFU. And you're just going to have to do it on the
1: deal.
0: All of a sudden, he was like, it right away. I was taken aback. And then when the show was over, I said to him, I said, I cannot believe you were able to just do that, like on the spot like that. And he's like, well, I mean, I've been doing it since I was 4. I was like, okay,
1: prodigy.
0: Like, I played the recorder, but I couldn't just pick up hot cross buns.
1: Thank you.
0: Like, you need to. No, it was, he was like, he was downplaying how, like, he's so talented and he always downplays.
1: That was bananagrams. Yeah. But people, all the cool people keep coming when I'm not here. Invite cool people while I'm here.
0: Yeah, you're right. That's well, Jules is here today. I don't know if you're with you.
1: All right. Well.
0: And he just recently celebrated a birthday. Happy belated, my guy. I actually did
2: wish you
0: a happy birthday on air, but not that you were here to hear it.
2: I appreciate it. Thank you.
0: Yeah. And you spent your birthday sick, under the weather.
2: In bed.
0: Yeah. Yikes. You actually sound terrible, too.
2: Why?
0: Did you, like, is this part of the parasite? Like, what do you have going on here?
2: No parasite.
1: Let me slide down.
0: Yeah.
2: It's,
0: like,
2: it's just a cough. And then I actually slept good yesterday. The day before, I could not fall asleep. I was just like, coughing the whole night. It was pretty bad. Yeah.
0: Ooh. Okay.
1: How old did you turn?
0: 44.
2: 44.
1: It sounds like 78.
2: Yeah.
0: God. I don't, like, the last thing I want to do is gas this man because I feel like he gets enough of it, like, random times during the show. But I think he looks really good for his age.
1: Yes.
0: I
1: would have never. That truly wouldn't have been my guess.
0: I know. And I don't think, let me make it very clear, I don't think being in your 40s is old at all. But never would I have guessed 44.
1: No.
0: I said I would go like 37, 38.
1: I can ride with that. I would say 35. That was mine.
0: Oh, wow. Yeah. That's really,
1: I was
0: going
1: to give you a clean 35.
0: I was not. Yeah, I wasn't good. That's low.
2: Hey, listen,
0: I'll take it. Yeah.
2: I'll take it.
1: By the way, the last time we was at the bar, like 20-something told me they thought I was 31.
0: And you made that up.
1: I did not make that up.
0: I'm not kidding. Like, if I go to the liquor store and they ask for my ID, I'm like, this is
1: thrilled.
0: I think it's the best thing ever. Mm-hmm. I mean, it rarely happens anymore. When it does, I'm like, woo! All right, anyways, enough about you two. It's a really big day for me.
1: Wow.
0: Yeah, I'm moving straight on. I actually feel like today should be a holiday. I feel like I shouldn't have to be in here. But at 7 a.m., is the first round of Halloween drop at Home Depot.
1: Oh, boom, boom.
0: The 12-foot LED lit speaking skeleton drops at 7 a.m.
1: Speaking?
0: He speaks.
1: What's he saying?
0: Now, I have the 7-footer inside. You can custom. You can make it custom. So, like, for instance, my 7-footer inside, when Layla walks up the stairs, he says, hi, Layla. Happy Halloween. No, it's crazy. So they...
1: That's wild.
0: Now they're coming out with a 12-footer. This will... You'll like my reference, put the nail in the coffin of my divorce, for sure. That man is going to be, he's going to be, if I even get it, it feels like the world is out to get this skeleton today. It drops at 7 a.m. My heart's beating through my chest. Like, we're getting close. I don't know if it will happen for me. It's $379.
1: Oh, so that's nothing. A drop
0: is
1: in the bucket?
0: The OG 12-foot skeleton was $199, and I felt like I could get behind that.
1: Oh, that's
0: so
1: reasonable.
0: Like, when people would ask me how much it costs, I would just say, like, $100.
1: So why is this one so much more?
0: Because he does so much more.
1: So he just talks, though,
0: He
1: thought.
0: Speaks. His eyes can be, like, 100 different colors. You can put, like, shamrocks in his eyeballs. Like,
1: does he, like, dance? What else?
0: All right.
1: Is he going to do your taxes? That's a price tag.
0: I know it is. The fact that he's $379 is like it is painful, but they could have it.
1: Yeah, he better be making eggs in the morning, all of it.
0: They can have the $3.79, and what's going to pain me is if I actually do get it at 7 a.m., it will get delivered earlier than when I plan on putting out my skeletons, but I feel like I will have to go up early. Like,
1: yes,
0: he 100%. Will have to go up early. So please, everybody, pray for me, 7 a.m.

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3: All right, dolls. Thursday, it's July 16th, which is crazy. We are cruising through July.
4: Yeah.
3: And we have a final for the World Cup. It's going to happen this Sunday, and it is Spain taking on Argentina. Lionel Messi has put on a show. It has been showtime for him, setting up both the tying and winning goals for Argentina, essentially rescuing them from their game against England. And then we have on the other side, Lamine Yamal.
4: Sure.
3: Yep. For Spain. And it's the connection between the two that is sending me to the moon.
4: What connection? Are they in love?
3: No. This is going to sound made up, but you probably have seen it. You're going to be like, oh, there is a photo of Lionel Messi washing a young Lamine Yamal as a baby, like in a bathtub for a charity photo shoot.
4: That's
3: insane. It sounds crazy.
4: I could never play against someone that bathed me at one time.
3: No, it's like, put it this way. I saw the photo and I was like, oh, this is AI and they're being like, he's his little child, you know?
4: Yeah.
3: No.
4: That
3: actually happened. So if you guys have seen that photo, they're calling it a cosmic connection.
4: Okay.
3: But like this he's a whole baby and Lionel Messi's like a whole like adult looking man and he's bathing him in a tub for a
4: No.
3: So they've met. Lamine doesn't remember it, but they have met. There's so many things and there's so much hype around this game. I love that it's at 3 o'clock, but really the performers should be talked about as well. Posty is going to headline the closing ceremony. That event will start at 1:30. It'll be obviously 90 minutes before the match kicks off. But Jennifer Hudson is going to sing the national anthem.
4: Okay, girl.
3: Wait, with other performers like, quote, Tom Cruise, Robbie Williams, and Nicole Scherzinger. What's Tom Cruise doing out there?
4: Thank you.
3: Is he going to fly a plane again? Like, what's Tom doing? I'm confused.
4: It's going to be some stupid Top Gun like stunt thing.
3: For sure. The halftime show, curated by Chris Martin, starring BTS, Justin Bieber, Madonna, and Shakira. Wow. Even the Biebs, like the Biebs does not really perform like that anymore. I am very excited for this. They were going to have all the eyes in the world on them anyway, but now they're really turning up. So there you have it. Spain and Argentina will bathe each other at 3 p.m. on Sunday. It is the final. We've been building up for this, people. And I think we're most certainly going to get a show. Messi has just been insane.
4: Yes. And like, it's truly, truly, truly goat behavior. And I'm so happy that I had a chance to see him play at Gillette Live once, because
3: that's dope.
4: There's like, I don't follow soccer, so I don't really know what I'm looking at super well, but you could tell there was like, this was a man amongst
3: boys.
4: Different energy.
3: Like,
4: he is just good.
3: And what's crazy is they say that Lamine Yamal is going to be like his direct successor, like some people consider him one. The next time.
4: He's been bathed in the waters of Messi.
3: For sure. All right, let's talk about the daylight saving time, because this was just everywhere yesterday, and there's so much of a back and forth, and like there's people love to debate whether we should have it or not. I was telling you, my thing is like, I had seen before I had kids, people complaining with kids about daylight savings time, and I was like, I don't really understand. Now that I have kids, I do understand, because you know, when they're used to getting up at 6, we're putting the clocks back, and all of a sudden it's 5 a.m. and they're like, what's up? It's really annoying. I feel like as for us, for adults, like, not gonna change much.
4: I do not care.
3: Yeah,
4: I do not care at all.
3: The House officially voted to make daylight saving time permanent, advancing a major push to end the quote controversial twice a year clock changes. I loved this. Vern Buchanan is the one that introduced the bill.
4: Vern.
3: And he said, quote, the current clock changes and disrupts daily schedules for no good reason. It's actually a fact. Why are we doing this? I don't know. The way it will work now, guys, the legislation will now head to the Senate, where its exact future remains pretty much uncertain. So will it actually happen? We don't know. But this was a big step that it made it out of the House. If you're wondering, like, what does that mean for us? Just an example. So summer's here. The sun would rise at 5:06 a.m. and it would set at 8:25 p.m. That's not bad.
4: Okay.
3: I mean, that's damn near 9 p.m. Okay.
4: On board.
3: Winter time, the sun would rise at 8:13 a.m. That does seem a little late. And then it would set at 5:11. 5:11 is not bad in the winter because if you think about it, there are some days at 4 p.m. in the winter where it is like pitch dark outside.
4: Yeah, cooked. Yeah. So that, you know what?
3: Not bad.
4: I'm on board.
3: It wouldn't be bad.
4: I'm on
3: board.
4: And
3: then we wouldn't have to deal with the changes and it wouldn't, like, it, I mean, it does disrupt for no good reason. I'm
4: for
3: with Vern.
4: No
3: I actually
4: good reason.
3: Stand with Vern.
4: I've never understood it.
3: Yeah. No,
4: ever.
3: It's, I don't think it's necessary, but we shall see. All right. And lastly, the ESPYs were on last night, honoring, obviously, some of the biggest athletes, the teams, the moments. The Knicks really just swept this thing. Like,
4: as
3: the
4: they
3: Knicks,
4: should, though. That's a story. That's the story.
3: Yeah, this will come as no shock to anybody. Best athlete for men's sports, Jalen Brunson.
0: First and foremost, to be awarded this award and with a group like that means the world. So I want to say thank you to the fans. I really do appreciate y'all. My family, my teammates, just everyone that's always believed in me. I lost the words. And, it's been a hell of a run, to say the least.
3: Little lack of enthusiasm there. He picked up at the end.
4: Like, they were probably cooked before they ever hit that stage.
3: I'm sure. Some other notable winners. Best athlete on the women's side, Asia Wilson of the Las Aces. Best record-breaking performance went to Myles Garrett of the Browns. He broke the NFL single-season sack record. The Browns don't win much, so that's cool.
4: And he's not human. He doesn't look like a real human.
3: He doesn't. And
4: person.
3: The big story, too, was he got up there, and when he accepted the award, he like kissed his girlfriend on the lips, and everyone was like, whoa.
4: Oh,
3: okay. Oh my gosh. She's actually the one who gave him the award. Best championship performance, Jalen Brunson of the New York Knicks, and then best team, again, the New York Knicks. Should have been the Celtics. Should have, would have, could have. That's three things you need to know for Thursday, July 16th. Make sure you catch up on the pod. Obviously, we might mention that amazing violinist that was here named Rhett Price that BMO has no idea about. But you know what? You can check out the podcast, too. 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
1: You got an accident causing delays on 495 southbound before Route 3, and you're going to be slow on the Mass Pike eastbound between Route 9 and the Weston State Police Barracks.
2: I mentioned you multiple times last week, Bri, about this show and about how excited you were, and you were like, I'm going to this. Like, this is up my alley.
3: My wife sent it to me it's been sent to me being like, we're doing this, right? Yeah, this is happening.
2: Yeah. 100%. I mean, Busta Rhymes, Fat Joe, Ja Rule, Jadakiss, Nelly. Ooh. If they all just did their number ones, that would be, it's going to be the whole show. Yeah, like, yeah. It's a done deal. It's Sunday. It's October the 11th. We're going to hook you up at 7:20, about an hour away. And then if, in fact, you win, you qualify for the grand prize, which is for us to, we're just going to put you up for the whole weekend. You're going to stay at Mohegan Sun. Boom. And you're going to get a meet and greet. The fireman was on my Instagram last night, which is, it never happens, like absolutely never. And it wasn't in picture form, you guys. We'll talk about it next.
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0: 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Boston weather.
1: We'll have windy conditions this afternoon and a high of 86 degrees.
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3: We are about 20 minutes out from the first drop at Home Team.
4: I genuinely thought, I was like, oh, does she have some crazy ticket?
3: What is she doing like, in 20 minutes?
4: Oh my God, what is actually happening?
3: No, oh my God, it's all I can think about, so I just needed to get it off my chest. Guys, Home Depot is dropping the 12-foot Skelly that speaks today, and I need it, like I need air to breathe. I'm not going to get it, though. I've put a lot of thought into this. Mm-hmm. So we have Jimmy and we have Steve. those are my two right now. And I don't know. I have to put some thought into it. Because obviously Jimmy and Steve are kind of like, just chill.
4: Yeah.
3: I usually try to go by somebody that died recently.
4: Yeah.
3: That I like have.
4: Sam Neill, the guy from Jurassic Park.
3: You know what?
4: He was messing around with
3: Boston. I could call him Dr. Alan Grant.
4: Oh.
3: That's not bad. Just Grant.
4: I do.
3: Jimmy Stephen Grant.
4: Dr. Grant.
3: Yeah. Wow. Okay.
4: I do like doctor on it.
3: Me too.
4: I do like putting doctor. Because now he's an authority figure.
3: Yeah. But I don't want Jimmy to feel a type of way because Jimmy's the OG. But you're right. That does give like an authoritative. All right. Well, listen, this is why I'm keeping you around. Okay?
4: You know what I mean?
3: All right. So I'm going to try to talk about other things, but we all know where my mind is. But I will say this about the fireman. He hates being on my social media. I think that's everybody knows that. Mm-hmm. But when he is included in my social media, it's rarely him speaking. It's 90% of the time like a photo that I've taken or something. And when he is speaking, most of the time people are just taken aback by the accent. So a couple days ago, I want to say it was like Monday, I'm in here and AJ and I are like giggling at this video where a wife is like acting out a scene and she's pretending like she's on the phone with her best friend. The best friend's kitchen isn't on fire and she's giving the wrong advice. And her husband's a firefighter as well. And her firefighter husband like got up out of his chair. He was like freaking out, all this stuff. And I said, I have to do this with the fireman. He will not panic. He will not stand up. He probably will barely look at me. It will be relaxation to the utmost level. Because that's, he does. And by the way, I say this a lot about him. If you are looking at somebody to like come into your house and save you and be like a first responder, you want them to not be able to rattle, right? Like,
4: yeah.
3: You want that.
4: Yes.
3: You guess.
4: Yes.
3: And that man does not rattle. Like he is
4: calm, cool, and collected.
3: Always. I also feel like we're going to play it. I would like you to kind of like break down my acting because I was pretty proud of myself. Like
4: I thought it was good.
3: I
4: thought it was good.
3: I didn't break character. I wanted to multiple times, but to set the scene for you guys, I had on my Meta glasses and he was sitting outside in the rocking chair, just chilling with the kids. And I did a pretend phone call and he had to then like, I don't know. I didn't know if he was going to react or what. It was, okay, here it is.
5: Hello? Dude, calm down. Well, dude, if the stove is on fire, just get water.
6: No, don't get water.
5: No, don't put the lid on the, don't put the lid on it. Don't keep
6: yes,
5: it.
6: Cover it with the lid.
5: No, I'm talking about, put water on it.
6: Do not put, if cook it with oil. Like
5: is there oil? Okay, just put the water on it. Just put, yes, it is oil.
6: Do not put water on it. Cover it with a towel, with a lid. Cover with a, turn it off and cover it with the lid. Is it on the stove top?
5: Is it on the stove? She's getting the water. Do not get the water. Do not get the water. What's that going to do?
6: It will ignite.
5: It will blow up your kitchen.
6: Turn the gas off.
5: Turn the gas. No, turn the gas up.
6: Off.
3: I'm like, up.
4: Off.
3: And then when I stopped because he literally did the hand motion of like, let the bitch's kitchen light up. I don't care. I can't deal with you anymore. Just let it light up.
4: It is the, it is one of my favorite, but it's the fact when you say he didn't rattle, he remained rocking in the chair the entire time. Yeah. Like, he never broke stride of leisure, which was
3: you're
4: beautiful.
3: Right. It was so leisurely. Like, there's a couple things that I really noticed. Bebo's right. He never stopped rocking in that chair. If you haven't seen it, at Ashley Feldman, 2 E's on the Ashley.
4: It's
3: he
4: so
3: never
4: funny.
3: Stopped rocking. At one point, he was so relaxed that he was like, let me cross my legs. Like, he, like, adjusted himself. He, like, crosses his legs. And then, throughout the rest of the convo, he's just scratching his beard. Like, he's just like, yeah, no, she shouldn't do that. She absolutely should not do it. And then, pretty much, what I gathered at the end, he was like, you're so stupid, and I'm so annoyed with you. Like, let the woman's kitchen burn, but do it away from me. You're not listening, and you're upsetting me.
4: Have this conversation somewhere
3: else,
4: please.
3: The hand motion of, like, I'm done. Like, I am done. I had actual, like, tears. tears were coming because I knew the reaction wasn't going to be like, oh my god, like, which how I would be. I'd be like, call 911. Like, I'd be like in such panic mode. He's just not that way. Have you seen it, Jules? Did you watch it? Like,
1: I did. I watched it last night. It was hilarious.
4: It's so funny.
3: And so then, like, my friend Casey, who I pretended to call, she calls and she's like, put me on speaker. And she's like, what's up with you, man? Like, you're just going to let, like, she's giving me the wrong advice. You're just going to let my kitchen burn. And he's like, I thought to myself, if Casey's that stupid to call her for advice during this, then that's on her.
4: She gets
3: her
4: what she gets.
3: Her kitchen's gonna burn. I did have a couple people DM me, and I've seen the video where it's a woman and she asks her firefighter husband to, like, pretend rescue her out of a burning building. We have a better chance of the Lord Jesus Christ coming to pretend to rescue me from it. He would never. The only reason that one worked is because he doesn't know the Meta glasses record. Like, I'm telling you, that's the only. And yet, I still don't think he does.
4: Which is incredible.
3: Insane.
4: Which is insane. Yeah. Same. Well, First of all, I still can't believe he can't see the light.
3: Let it go right there.
4: It's
3: he can't
4: a
3: see
4: headlight
3: the light.
4: On the side of the glasses. Headlight.
3: It's so wild. And I knew this was only going to work if I could do it outside so I could have the glasses on. But I think, like, he doesn't have the internet, guys. Like, he doesn't have social media. So he doesn't know that there's an actual video of him. I did tell him, I said, I posted our conversation. And he was like, oh, did that help with your dopamine today? I was like, all right, man. Like, okay. But then I was telling him that's, like, some of the comments people were making, and he was like, I don't get it. Like, because I was like, no one could believe that you were just so calm and you were rocking. He's like, what did you want me to do? what were you expecting? No, he actually, a couple of the guy from his firehouse commented on it. Like, it's just,
4: it was so funny.
3: I also think it's like you're seeing this person actually speak for, like, a good amount of time. It was like a little over a minute, and nobody gets that from him.
4: I said it's like if you go to the zoo and see a rare animal.
3: Yeah.
4: You're like, shh, shh, shh, it's happening. It's happening. Watch, watch.
3: Yeah, that was, I can't believe it worked. I literally told AJ, I'm going to attempt this, but I don't know if it'll work. And I also wasn't sure if it was funny. Like, I was like, it's funny to me. But I don't know if anyone's getting, like, the man has just no
4: cackling.
3: Reaction.
4: I was cackling.
1: I strive to be that level of laid back.
4: Oh, my God, yeah. Oh,
3: seriously. Yeah. God. All cats are on fire. Yeah. Like, freaking. If you haven't seen it, at Ashley Feldman tweets on the Ashley, the fireman is officially featured. If-

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1: When you need to know, we got you. 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
2: All right, babes, Thursday, July 16th, and this is going to be in addition to the other three things you need to know. I got the skeleton, and just so we're all clear, it's already sold out.
3: Really?
2: It's already sold. I'm getting messages being like, it's already sold out.
3: Boom.
2: I can see my heart.
3: Oh, like, my God.
2: I can see. You guys watched that live action, and it was very nerve-wracking. But
3: that was one of the most intense things I've ever been a part of.
2: I know.
3: You were pacing.
2: I paced
3: the room.
2: I couldn't sit, and I was just typing away. But the craziest part about it is I secured the brand new 12-foot skeleton that speaks, LED, all the things from Home Depot. It's coming tomorrow.
3: That's
2: like, why
3: wild.
2: Is it getting delivered so fast?
3: They're trying to get rid of them. Suckers.
2: No, they really are. They're like,
3: they're trying to get
2: gone. Offloading these guys. Like, we're trying. I mean, I was going to try to keep it a secret as long as I could, but I mean, there's going to be a whole body delivered tomorrow.
3: Can you put it up immediately?
2: I know.
3: I like kind of want you to just
2: put
3: it right up.
2: I'm going to text my neighbor because I know she wanted it so bad, and she hasn't hit me up, meaning she didn't get it. So. All right, let's talk about the news you actually need, because no one's going to work being like, hey, did you hear Ashley Feldman from Jan? No one cares about this. All right, moving on. Spain-Argentina will be the final for the World Cup. It's this Sunday. It's at 3 o'clock. This will be the first time in my life I ever tune into a World Cup final.
3: Because really?
2: Ever. But I got so invested in it, you know?
3: Yeah.
2: The Scots, really.
3: It's a lot more fun than you think it is. I think my... The first one I watched maybe was 2 years ago. Not 2 years ago, but two cups ago. Or maybe the last one.
2: I didn't even know like where one would watch it 2 years ago. I have had I've had no dog in the fight. I still don't. It's just the excitement around it. And because it was in our face, I will 100% stand on, if the World Cup didn't go to our city, I would still be living in my I don't care about the World Cup world. But it was in our face, and I fell in love. So it's happening. Sunday, 3 o'clock, Lionel Messi has just been putting on a show. I mean, setting up both the tying and winning goals for Argentina to beat England. He is one of the ones where, like, you expect him to play well, and he always beats said expectation.
3: It's insane. And that's so hard to do. Because it's to the moon.
2: I know. You're playing quite literally against the best in the world. And he has dominated this tourney. I think he's in the lead with like 8 goals or something crazy. I mean,
3: someone told me he was the youngest to ever score, like the youngest person to score a World Cup goal. So he holds that record. And the oldest person to score a World Cup goal.
2: And
3: That's insane.
2: And he's the jersey you see everywhere. I can just picture that hot pink jersey that says Messi on the back. I want that thing. I think why this game itself is so highly anticipated is because Lamine Yamal, who plays for Spain, I'm praying it. I don't think I'm saying it right.
3: I have no idea.
2: I'm
3: not going to correct you.
2: Yeah, fingers crossed. People consider him in the soccer world the direct successor of Messi. So it's like we're kind of getting the best of the best playing, which is super exciting. It's worth mentioning that you at some point leading up to Sunday's game are going to see the photo heard around the world. they've met before. Lamine Yamal was a little baby, and Messi, also young, was bathing him for a charity photo shoot. Have you?
3: That's wild.
2: Jules, have you seen the photo?
4: I saw the photo, and I thought it was weird. I thought it was AI.
2: I thought it was AI. I actually still wish it was AI. Maybe we should just tell ourselves that, because it just looks so weird.
3: It's weird.
2: We remove that there are these big soccer stars, and it's just like a picture of a dad like washing his baby. I don't know, but like they weren't even. I don't know.
3: He anointed him.
2: What was the charity? That's what I need to know. But anyways, they have had a moment, but this is going to be the bigger moment. 3 o'clock, and we will have all types of entertainment leading up to it. Postie is going to headline the closing ceremony, which will start 90 minutes before the game in New Jersey. Jennifer Hudson is going to sing the national anthem, joining other performers like Tom Cruise, Robbie Williams, and Nicole Scherzinger. Can't wait to see what Tom has in store for
3: God
2: us.
3: God knows what that's going to be.
2: He'll be flying out of some plane. And then during the halftime show, it is a full show curated by Chris Martin from Coldplay, starring BTS, Madonna, Shakira, and Justin Bieber.
3: That is insane. And I don't care what anyone says, the World Cup halftime show or the World Cup in general is bigger than the Super Bowl. So this halftime show kind of feels...
2: Oh, I'm sold on that halftime
3: sizable.
2: Show. Like they were, I mean, those
3: it
2: are
3: matches.
2: Like the biggest names.
3: That's insane.
2: And now,
3: Madonna?
2: I think, honestly, I don't know BTS, but I know if it was just them alone, that would be enough for their fan base.
3: Then Madonna and Bieber?
2: and Shakira.
3: It feels like they just took all the big famous people they could, like the biggest acts they could find, just slammed them
2: on
3: the
2: stage. I know how disrespectful this sounds to the other people, but I'm a big Biebs fan and he doesn't perform a lot. So I'm really excited for that.
3: That's insane.
2: I know.
4: You think he's going to do that trash performance he did at Coachella?
2: Excuse me, what? Where he plays the YouTube and like sings along. Yeah. It wasn't all of that. But yeah, people were mad. They were like, wait, so I basically paid all types of money for Justin Bieber to play his own YouTube?
4: Yeah.
3: Yeah.
2: Like his own YouTube videos?
3: Hell yeah.
2: Don't talk bad about him.
4: I'm sorry.
2: He's had Ramsey Hunt and it's been a long journey.
3: Yeah, how dare you?
2: And his wife just dropped new jeans at the Gap.
3: How mean.
2: Stop it. Keep it up. All right, listen, one thing about Cardi B. You're not going to talk bad about her baby daddies. Like, she will stand up for those men. I mean, look how many times she took back Offset.
3: Hey,
2: for real. I wasn't here yesterday. If I was, I probably would have played it yesterday, but I just didn't want you guys to miss out on it because it's so juicy. But Stefon Diggs is in the midst, man. He is in the midst of this trial that is coming up where a friend of his is claiming, who's a male, that they had like a romantic relationship when he threatened to cut off the romantic relationship. Stefon Diggs had his brother jump him in the elevator of his hotel building. If you haven't seen the video,
3: that
2: it's
3: is
2: out
3: a
2: there.
3: Wild
2: you can
3: string
2: see,
3: of
2: yeah.
3: events.
2: And in fact, Stefon Diggs' brother does have to pay him some serious cash, but it doesn't matter. He is still taking Stefon Diggs to trial. So that means that Cardi's been probably hearing this non-stop. Like, oh, you're having babies with a guy that lays with men. Like, what's up with you? And now she's gotten pushed a little bit too far.
0: Y'all got me defending that I'm beefing with, and I don't like that. Like, I really but I'm not liking how it's one thing for the internet to give false claims and report false news, but for credible sources and credible people that's supposed to be talking about credible shit, they're supposed to be doing their research to talk about it. This light-skinned albino came on the internet and told a story 3 different times. The first time was, I asked this for some money, you know, like he was my people, and he came and whispered in my ear, like, oh, you want the money, you got to do this, this, and that. Then when your story wasn't getting picked up how you wanted it to get picked up, you juiced it up. And you spiced it the f*** up. And now it's, he pulled out. Yeah, he was high and he pulled out. You said 2 different stories. And what the crazy is that bloggers and people that are supposed to be making their research are not even doing their research to see how this man did the story 2 different sides.
2: Well, I'm going to make my research and I will look into that. Mm-hmm. But, I mean, listen, the light-skinned albino, as Cardi, describes
3: Wild.
2: Him. Yeah.
3: Wild.
2: He, after she went on Spaces and said this, he posted like a carousel of probably 10 plus photos of him and Stefon Diggs together and was like, it'll all come out in the trial. Like, the truth will prevail.
3: That is crazy. And also, what is Spaces?
2: It's a good question. Do you know what it is, Jules? Like, she goes on there all the time.
4: That's like the audio.
2: It Twitter?
4: No. It's the audio. Like, when...
2: So you can't see her, by the way, when she does this.
4: So you just talk and everybody can hear you.
2: It would be like a photo of you and then like it bleeps so we know that it. Yeah, it says this is the most common meaning of X Spaces is a live interactive audio feature of the social media platform X, formerly known as Twitter. So it is through Twitter, but it would be like just your avatar and it would kind of light up when you were speaking. So we never physically see her, but she lives in Spaces. Yeah. Like, that's where
3: wild.
2: She goes to like talk about headlines or whatever. She loves that place.
4: Actually, you know what? Think about it as live, like Instagram Live.
3: Oh, yeah. Yeah, that makes sense.
4: But no picture. Yeah. No video. It's just her talking. And you could invite different people to come on.
2: So. I feel like it makes her like go at people even more because you can't see her. So she's like, I'm just going to say whatever I want. Mm. All right, and lastly, R. Kelly has officially asked DT to commute his 30-year prison sentence for sex crimes. He recently filed a formal clemency requesting the Department of Justice agency handles executive pardons to please get him up out of jail. This comes like pretty recent after his attorney, Bo Brindley, made this emergency plea basically saying that R. Kelly is at risk every single day. People are trying to kill him. Gang members have been recruited to kill him, and they really need the president to intervene and place him on home detention. He said, quote, R. Kelly does not have the time with his life in danger to go through normal channels. I beg to differ that those young women that he was trafficking and all those crimes against Meyer also didn't have the time.
3: Yeah.
2: But they were forced.
3: Yes.
2: By
3: correct.
2: The creep known as
3: correct.
2: R. Kelly. He, by the way, is currently scheduled to be released from federal prison January 31 of 2045.
3: See you then, bud.
2: Yeah. Do you know how old he'll be at that time?
3: 106. I don't know.
2: 78.
3: Oh, my God.
2: Hey, not that bad. I mean, you got some time. All right, there's three things you need to know for Thursday, July 16th. Pass the Mic Live. This show is going to be at the Mohegan Sun, October the 11th. It's Busta Rhymes. It's Fat Joe. It's Ja Rule. It's Jadakiss. It's Nelly. And it is you. 877-617-1945. This lineup is crazy. If you win right here, we're at 820. You're qualifying to be our grand prize winner, which is a stay at Mohegan Sun, plus a little meet and greet. One more time, 877-617-1945. Caller 25. You're going to Pass the Mic Live. Good luck.
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6: You got a multi-car accident on 495 southbound before Route 119, and watch out for another accident on 95 southbound at Washington Street. That's Lisa Look at the Drive. It's AJ on Jamming 94.5.
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6: We'll have windy conditions this afternoon and a high of 86 degrees.
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2: Hi, everybody. Good morning. It is Ashley and the Jammin' Morning Show. You got to give me a second. Is Tiff in Worcester the winner? Okay. Tiff in Worcester is going to pass the mic live at Mohegan Sun. We're going to run it back. We'll do it again at 8:20, just in case you took an L there. I don't know what was in the water yesterday, but I was getting a ton of messages of people being like, Ash, I need you to talk about this. I'm kind of going through it right now. Obviously, everybody wants to stay anonymous. But this one involves a breakup, it involves flirting with other people, it involves children, and now it may or may not involve a courtroom. We'll talk about it next.

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3: Hey guys, good morning. It's Ashley and the Jammin' Morning Show. Here. My guy BMO the Prince is here.
4: It is I.
3: Joining us. Okay, so it was very strange. Yesterday, I got a couple messages from different girls being like, Ash, listen, I'm going through something. I want to stay anonymous. Do you think you could, you know, talk about this? I'd be anxious to hear what people have to say. Always willing to do so.
4: Yeah.
3: You know, the one thing that I love about DM Dilemma is everybody has some sort of dilemma in their life. And I think things change with the seasons. Some seasons it's really bad. The dilemma is crazy big. And then other times it's like, you know, did I get the skeleton or not? Like, you know, you just don't know. I did, by the way. You don't know what it's going to be. So we're going to help her out. She is on IG with me right now. So if we have follow-up questions,
4: perfecto,
3: fair game, and we can ask. So she says, my ex and I broke up 2 years ago, and we have a child together. Earlier this year, whenever I would drop off our daughter, he was very flirtatious with me. Jules, are you listening? Okay. He would touch me. He would act affectionate. He would show me a lot of attention. The confusing part is that he had a girlfriend.
4: Oh, hello.
3: So I started wondering if they were having problems and if he was just trying to reconnect with me. Recently, I asked him for something our daughter needed. Out of nowhere, he texted me saying he was taking me to court because he thinks I'm going to stop him from seeing our daughter. That caught me completely off guard because I never said or did anything to make him think that. Now I'm changing and wondering if something happened on his end. Part of me thinks his girlfriend could be pregnant.
4: Oh.
3: Or maybe she saw our text messages and is influencing him to take me to court. But I need to know what could have changed. Sorry. That was a lot. Jules, I'm adding you into this just because, you know, you have a great relationship with the mother of your child. And, you know, if there was if I think things would change, obviously, for you if you guys were each in real relationships.
5: Yes.
3: But had you ever had it maybe in the beginning where, like, she's saying when I would drop the kid off, they would be flirty. He would be, like, affectionate with me, touchy with me.
5: No. No, there was never, like, I was never flirty with her. Well, no, you know what? I'm lying. Because
3: I'm so okay. Glad you said that, because I was going to say, I've heard their calls.
5: Yeah.
3: Flirts with her.
6: Yeah. Like, okay, playboy.
5: But it's like me joking around. Like, I just do that to kind of, like, mess with her. Like, it's not, like a real flirty. Like, she knows what I'm doing.
3: This scenario, though, is weird because we're going from when I drop the kid off, he's flirty with me, he's touching me, he's affectionate with me, to all of a sudden, I want custody.

0: the kid. We're going to court.
1: Yeah, that's crazy.
2: It's got to be the girlfriend. It's got to be.
0: That's what she's guessing.
2: It's got to be.
0: What else?
1: You know what? I mean, I don't know what to tell her. I can only speak to the man, but it's like, be a man. Like, stop having your girlfriend tell you what to do. Like, that's just weird to me. Like, your relationship with your kid's mother has to be that relationship. You can't have other people influence it.
0: Yeah, and I think that has to be, like, of the utmost priority, right? Yeah. Like, you guys aren't together. The kid's already going to be going to two different houses. Like, we need to make that good so everybody's good.
2: And the girlfriend is new to the situation, so she got to kind of respect it, not be like, leave. Don't touch her or talk to her.
0: It's always crazy to me when, like, a new girlfriend comes in the scenario and all of a sudden starts calling the shots. But if I'm new girlfriend and I come into the scenario and I see text messages between the two being like, oh, it was so good to see you today. Like, you're so, stop being so flirty with me or something. Excuse me, what? Do I need to be at drop-offs? I don't know.
2: Yeah.
0: Like, so I can see why she might feel a type of way.
2: But you got to be ready to get into that type of scenario because there's always going to be someone else around.
0: She just said the girl was with him back in the day. She came out of nowhere. When we were together, he didn't post me. Those are the things that she's added in so far.
2: Oh.
0: So should we ask? I want to know specifically, why did they break up?
2: That's a lot. I mean,
0: I don't think this is one like where all of a sudden she's going to call us in a week and be like, guess what? It was I think it's what it is. I think the girlfriend
2: is like, yeah,
0: I'm uncomfortable. Now, going to court and getting the custody is kind of, maybe she's saying if they have no custody agreement, maybe what the girlfriend's trying to insinuate is like, it's all in her control. You don't have any control here.
2: Yeah.
0: Maybe.
1: You know, my thing is, whenever I start dating somebody, I tell them, like, me and my son's mother have a great relationship. Like,
2: right.
1: Like, there's got to be some type of respect.
0: But, like, Bimo, I don't think, like, you're saying right, but I don't think you understand, like, what he, can I give an example
2: of how good a relationship? Okay, all right, give me the context.
0: Yeah, because I want to.
1: That's fine.
0: Okay, so, for instance, one time, they went on a family vacation together.
2: Okay.
0: And stayed in the same room.
1: Oh.
0: I'm new girlfriend. I am putting my foot down. No. Like, I want you guys to have a good relationship, but that's crazy.
2: Well, you know, rooms are expensive.
0: Oh, okay. Wow.
1: Thank you.
0: Now, correct me if I'm wrong, you guys weren't dating anybody at the time, so what does it really matter?
1: Exactly.
0: But given that same scenario, we are dating, like, one of us is, that's not cool.
2: Yeah.
0: I'm all about family.
1: But you know what? I agree with you. I agree with you. Thank 100%. You.
0: Say, like, it again slow.
2: Jesus.
0: Sorry. She just wrote and said he was cheating. He said I wasn't affectionate enough, and that's why we broke up. I don't feel like any of these details are helping us get
2: to
0: the
2: clearly bottom. He's trying to still be affectionate.
0: Right.
2: A little bit,
0: yeah. He seems like he's a little bit of a player. But playing devil's advocate here, maybe the new girlfriend was just like, hey, she kind of has all the power in when you see the kid and when you don't. Maybe we should go to court and you get some, like, actual...
2: Right? Yeah, maybe. And he could have just, like, taken it to a whole new level. She could have just suggested a thing, and he ran with it. But
0: I'm gonna say she just said, "I've never kept my child away from him, and I asked to meet the girlfriend if she's long term." I said, "Do you guys have a custody agreement, or is it something you work out?"
2: Yeah, because if she's letting him see,
0: okay, they don't have a custody agreement. They work it out, like, outside of court, which a lot of ex-couples do, but, like, again, then you guys have to agree, and you have to talk about if it's a court agreed custody. It's like, you get the kid, when you get the kid, she gets the kid. Like,
2: yeah, that, and it feels like then they're definitely cool enough to be able to manage that, and that definitely feels like an ex.
0: Yeah,
2: girlfriend.
0: They're cool because he flirts his way through it, I guess.
2: Hey-o.
0: I mean, well, listen, I can tell you this. I just asked, does he help money-wise? Because I'm interested to see if...
2: Oh, I guess that's a good point.
0: Is your custody agreement in or outside of court?
1: Outside.
0: Yeah.
1: Yeah, we do not have a... There's no courts. I see my son whenever I want to see my son. And, you know, with holidays, we figure it out.
0: Okay. So money-wise, you guys have never had an issue or anything?
1: No. If my son's mother needs something, if she's like... And she really... very rarely ask for money. Like, I give it to her. Like, whatever she needs, I give it to her.
0: I like that attitude. This guy said, she said he doesn't. He doesn't help money-wise. And if he does, it's just like whenever he wants. It's not like a...
2: Oh. Yeah. Well, that's a turn.
1: Yeah.
0: What am I not asking?
2: So then she's being nice to him.
0: Kind of. But again...
2: And now...
0: What if that's all the girlfriend's saying is, hey, let's go to court and get like an actual custody agreement. So that way, because maybe the girlfriend is jealous, right? She's like, I don't want you talking to her as much as you do. And he's like, but I have to talk to her because we're figuring out when I'm going to see my son.
2: Right,
0: and
2: right,
0: she's like,
2: right.
0: Well, if you went to court, you wouldn't have to talk as much.
1: Yeah. Mm. But you know what? That's going to mess him up because now he's got to pay.
2: Yep.
0: Yes.
1: He's gonna have to pay child support.
0: He's gonna have to pay real child support then. Yeah. So, all right. She's listening. We can obviously continue to ask follow ups, but given this situation, they broke up 2 years ago. He's always so nice with her. He's flirty. He touches her when they do drop off. Super affectionate. All of a sudden, out of the blue, hits her with, "I want to go to court. I feel like you're keeping my son from me." What do we think is going on? Is it the new girlfriend? 877-617-1945. 877-617-1945. She's listening to us. We can ask follow-ups. Good morning. It's Ashley and the JMA Morning Show.

0: guys. Good morning. It's Ashley in the Gym and Morning Show. My brain can't help but put myself in this scenario because I know once the skeleton gets delivered, I too might be going to divorce court. And I'm like, damn, I would want to keep it out of court, but the fireman might be pissed.
1: It's an expensive skeleton.
0: Yeah, no, it is. I don't want to think about that part. But anyway, so we had a DM from, from Anonymous, who, by the way, is on live with us. She did give me some additions to it. But basically, she said her and her ex broke up 2 years ago. They have a kid together. Every time they do drop-offs, by the way, they have no custody agreement from inside the court. They kind of work on it outside of court themselves. Yeah. But, you know, she's like, anytime I drop the kid off, he's touchy, feeling with me. He acts affectionate. He shows me a lot of attention. And the confusing part is that he has a girlfriend. She goes, so I kind of started wondering, like, is he having problems? Like, he's trying to reconnect with me. And then she said, out of literally nowhere, he texted her and said that he wants to go to court because he thinks I'm going to stop letting him see our daughter. She goes, now I'm kind of wondering what changed. Part of me thinks the girlfriend could be pregnant, or maybe she saw some of our text messages and she's influencing him to take me, you know, to court. Yeah. So we had a little bit of back and forth. We asked a few follow-up questions. She did just add in, guys. She said, I asked him for money for my daughter. He said that he doesn't want to give me the money because he, quote, doesn't know where it would be going, which is funny to me because if he actually has to pay me child support, he's never going to know where that money's going anyways. Yeah. He says he doesn't want me to be in charge of when he can pick up and he wants to make those decisions himself. But literally, it would only be the weekends. I take my daughter to school every day and after school. So no matter what, you're going to lose in court. It's just sad. I was never trying to take this to court.
2: What about, we need to know what she thinks are, what are in those text messages?
0: Good call, Jules.
1: Yeah.
2: What are those text messages that she thinks that she saw?
0: Let me write that while we take some calls. What text could she have seen that would upset her?
1: A little risque.
0: Mm-hmm. Let's go to the talk back first. We have a ton of calls. I have a ton of DMs. We did get this talk back.
3: If they go to court, whether she files or he files in court, that man will be put on child support. He will be. He's not contributing. What?
1: Yeah.
0: That's pretty much what all my DMs are saying, too. Yeah. Like, 1,000. go ahead, it to court. Yeah. But most of the girls in my DMs are like, kind of to Jules's point, like, the girlfriend saw something and was like, listen, you got to cut this. Like, you don't want to, like, you don't want your time with your kid to be dependent upon her because it's clear, like, something's going on. By the way, while that was happening, I said, what text could she have seen that would upset her? And she goes, when he came to my house, LOL. I go,
4: what? The millennial
0: happens?
4: LOL.
0: Yeah,
4: what do you
0: what
4: mean?
0: That means I'll never let it die. Oh, wait. And stayed over.
4: Okay. Yep. All right. Okay. Well, then that's okay. We know.
0: When was that?
4: We know everything about this now.
0: Yeah, we know it all. Olivia is in Worcester. Hi, Liv. Good morning, babe.
5: Hi, how are you?
0: Good. All right. So you can speak on the in-court agreement because you actually had one that went through the court system with your ex.
5: I still currently have it. My daughter's 14, and we are in the process of moving, so I have to go back to court to redo the parenting agreement. But I feel like I actually kind of got screwed in mine when I went because my ex-husband was making a lot of money under the table.
1: Oh, hello.
5: So the courts didn't know about any of
0: that.
5: So they actually wanted me to pay him child support.
0: I've heard of this backfiring.
1: Yikes.
5: Yeah, so we actually had to go in and I had to agree on a certain price. So, I mean, she could still go in and do the same thing if she wants to still be looking like she's being nice, but he's kind of screwing himself.
0: I know. Well, yeah, depending on what his funds look like. Thank you for the call,
5: yeah,
0: Olivia.
5: Exactly.
0: Can I just add it? She goes, and he stayed over. I go, okay, when was that? She goes, well, he stayed till 4 a.m. And I go, hell, were y'all doing till 4 a.m.? Wait for it. Just talking.
1: Uh-huh.
0: I wrote, girl, please, LOL.
1: Yeah, like, Just chit-chatting.
0: Again, I'm the girlfriend. I'm like,
1: where have you been, brother? What are you doing there till 4
0: a.m.? Unnecessary. She probably, the new girlfriend, gave him an ultimatum and was like, you got to cut this. Like, what are we doing here? Get a custody agreement so that way this cannot continue to happen.
1: My brother trying to have his cake and eat it. And this ain't going to work.
0: Lauren.
2: He's eating that.
0: Lauren is in Woburn. Lauren, like, I get what you're saying, but are you changing your mind a little bit? Because Lauren says, I think the girlfriend is jealous. So do I. But like, hey, wouldn't you be?
1: Yeah.
0: The hell are you doing at a sleepover?
5: So
6: I've been in her, in the baby mother's position. And honestly, like, at first, yes, I was like, oh, maybe she's jealous or whatever. But now that I'm looking at the other side, I think that, like, maybe she should just go to court, the baby mother, and, like, at the end of the day, he listens to his girlfriend, right? So whatever karma they get, whatever he has to do with child support, that's just going to be on him. And if he doesn't like it, oh, well, like, you listen to your girlfriend. And, yes, he shouldn't have stayed till 4 a.m. That's a little crazy.
0: No, that's Looney Tunes. Mm-hmm.
6: Yeah.
0: Like, what's the saying that boomers say? Like, nothing good happens after 1 a.m. Yeah, or something yeah, like that. Yeah. I mean, seriously, though, like, you didn't need to be there till 4 a.m. Like,
4: that's crazy.
6: I also think the baby mother, she didn't say, like, why didn't she just say all of that in the beginning? Why is she just saying now, like,
0: she's
6: playing us. He stayed till 4 a.m.
0: Yeah. Sorry, she's listening, like, so I don't want to say she's playing us. But, yeah, like, that should have been added into the initial message. Oh, and one night he stayed till 4 a.m. Yeah. And the girlfriend saw the messages, because that's obviously going to make us.
1: But they were just chatting.
0: Like, chatting about what? Like,
4: sex.
0: What?
4: Chatting about sex.
0: Oh, my. Yeah. Yes. Hey, yeah, she's bubbling. She just heard that joke. Laura, thank you so much for the call. I mean, everybody, like, is kind of in agreement here. Like, okay, like, if he wants to take it to court, let it go to court.
4: And also, is this going to stop him from 4 a.m. sleepovers? He's just going to have to pay child support and then still be slumber partying whenever he
0: wants.
4: Yeah,
0: I do have to say, it seems like this guy has a... away with the ladies.
4: Hey,
0: because he's getting away with murder.
4: Yeah.
0: Quite literally. She's bubbling, and so I'm anxious to see and hear what her defense is for this. What should we do? Should we play a song and then wait about, or yeah, because she might be writing me a novel here. She heard BMO's joke and she's like, oh, you think you're funny? You think you're unfunny? If you're on hold, don't go anywhere. We'll get what she's bubbling next.

0: heresies.
1: Yeah. You out at 4 a.m.
0: Hi, everybody. Good morning. It's Ashley in the GM and Morning Show. BMO the Prince.
1: Yes.
0: Listen to me. This is why we do this. We do DM dilemmas. You tell me what's going on. We kind of all weigh in. We kind of work through it. This scenario was, hey, me and my ex broke up 2 years ago. Whenever we do the, you know, child drop-off, we're very flirty with each other. We're affectionate. Mm-hmm. All of a sudden, she says, out of nowhere, Ashley. Out of nowhere. I don't even know how this could possibly be. He says, I'm taking you to court. And I want to figure things out in court. And I said, what happened? I don't know. She just didn't know. So through a few, light questions, thank God for Jules' question of like, you know, what were you guys texting about? Because we thought, he's got a girlfriend. The girlfriend had to have seen something she didn't like, heard something she didn't like, and was like, what are we doing? Why do you go to court, stop having to have these back and forth conversations, and we won't be here. So Jules is like, I wonder, you know, what she saw in a text message, maybe asked. So when I asked that, that's when we got to the sleepover heard around the world.
2: Slumber.
0: And she said, well, he did come to my house.
2: Nope.
0: I said, what happened? Oh, he just stayed over. We were up till 4 a.m. just talking. Now, we made a few jokey jokes. She's been bubbling this entire time. I knew it was going to be long. Stay with me, everybody.
1: Okay.
0: He wrote me the other night and he said, listen, I can never come over again.
1: Oh.
0: And I said, okay, I'm going to need you to be honest with me. You didn't touch that man the entire time?
1: No.
0: Okay, Ashley, yes, we did sleep together.
1: Well,
0: You know what? Glad we got to the bottom of it. Investigative journalism.
1: Clever way to get your child support, though.
0: I'm on his side. He's trying to protect the other relationship because he slept with you. The girlfriend knows. And now, hey, mystery solved.
1: Player.
0: Mystery solved.

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1: When you need to know, we got you. 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
2: All right, babes, Thursday, July 16th, and it is happening. The World Cup final is upon us. Spain taking on Argentina.
3: It's a good
2: the game
3: one.
2: Is at 3 p.m. It's on Sunday. That's a nice time for us elderly people, and we're very excited about it. I said this, and I'll say it again. The World Cup doesn't come to Boston. I don't care about the World Cup, and that's messed up because it really is, like, it's been so amazing to watch it and follow the journey that I'm like, damn, I wish I was on this. Now I am, like, in 4 years, I'll be tuning in.
3: Yeah,
2: I want to check it out.
3: It's like I've known forever how huge, how massive the World Cup is, but it's not until it's in your lap and in your face that you're like, oh no, this is like the thing.
2: And I think that's just like with most things in life. Like, things are environmental, right? They're in your environment, mm-hmm. and you can be swayed. And now I love soccer.
3: I know.
2: Who am I? The thing and the exciting part about these two teams playing is we're getting to see the greatest. Lionel Messi, obviously, for Argentina. I mean, the man's got 8 goals, like, just dominating this tournament. He both set up the goal to tie and win against England. Everyone's talking about him, but the other name everyone's talking about is the Spanish attacker, Lamine Yamal, who, by the way, is considered to be Lionel Messi's successor. That's like, we're going to be able to watch two of the greats on Sunday, which is exciting.
3: That's what you want.
2: Yeah, I also think it's just like remiss of me not to mention, because I've seen it so many places and I don't want you to not be in the know. There is a photo circulating the interweb of a young Lionel Messi, like, bathing a baby Yamal. It was a charity shoot. It was from years ago. It is not AI. It is real.
3: What charity are you bathing babies?
2: Somebody tell me.
3: Why are you bathing babies at charities?
2: I want to know. I'm dying to know.
3: Like, where is that the requirement?
2: It looks so fake, but it's so real. And everybody's talking about it. So I just want to make sure you're in the know. Again, game kicks at 3, but there's all types of things leading up to it. Post Malone will play before. His set kicks off at 1:30. Jennifer Hudson is going to sing the national anthem, joining other performers like Tom Cruise, Robbie Williams, and Nicole Scherzinger. Tom's always just inserting himself. And then obviously the halftime show is just insane. It's curated by Chris Martin, and it stars BTS, Justin Bieber,
3: Crazy.
2: Madonna, and Crazy. Shakira.
3: It's like you just drop bomb after bomb after bomb. That's insane.
2: Let's just get all the biggest people, and we'll put them at the halftime show. 3 o'clock kick in New Jersey, Spain, and Argentina. All right, daylight savings time. It was a big talk yesterday. A very hot debate, I guess. I mean, for some. For parents with young kids, like the era that I'm in, I absolutely hate it. Like, I don't, like, these kids wake up at 6. I don't need them waking up at 5 when those clocks change. Like, I'm all set. But the House officially voted to make daylight savings time permanent. This is a major push. This has been going on for forever to end the controversial twice a year clock changes. Vern Buchanan, who introduced the bill, Big Verm, he said that the current clock changes disrupt daily schedules, quote, for no good reason. The man's got a point. Like, why are we doing this to ourselves?
3: Tell me, what was the reason?
2: Yeah.
3: I have no idea.
2: And like us mentioning things are environmental, like, we all care about, like, what happens in our own space. So if you're wondering, like, Ash, what will that look like for us? So the summer's here. 5:06 a.m. is when we'll see the sun. 8:25 p.m. is when the sun will go to sleep. And then in winter, 8:13 a.m. is when we'll see the sun. That seems a little late to me.
3: But that's fine. Whatever. I'm not even awake physically till like 10.
2: Right. Yeah. Unless you're here, then you're very awake. And then 5:11 p.m. is when the sun will set in the winter. And that's not bad. Because listen, think about some of these winter nights at like 3:55, 4 p.m. We're talking pitch out there.
3: Yeah. And it's like quick. It's all of a sudden it's just pitch black at 4:15.
2: Yeah. And it's like, it's a lot. So we'll see.
4: But one of the reasons why they still have daylight savings time is because when the kids go to school, there needs to be some type of sunlight for when they go to the buses or, you know, stuff like that.
3: I guess that's fair.
2: Yeah, so if they're going to school at 7 something, it's not going to be well lit.
4: It's dark.
2: Yeah, it's not going to be well lit. The legislation, by the way, is now going to go to the Senate. So the future of it still remains like uncertain. I know you're not, BMO's like, don't care.
3: All
2: I'm
3: I wanted
2: not
3: was,
2: losing any sleep.
3: All I wanted was health care, and I got daylight savings time.
2: Sorry for you. All right, and lastly, Jules, maybe you can help me out with this. I'm not into it a ton, but Streamer University has officially begun. Kai Sanaa has not only announced all the people that are going to be in Streamer University.
3: Did Jaylen Brown get in?
2: He did not.
3: Oh, shucks.
2: He did not. Shucks. But he kind of did, like, it reminded me of, like, your first day of school orientation, where he was, like, talking to all the streamers, and he included some of his friends with little messages for the streamers, and they even got a message from Drake.
5: For now, we have a message from Drake.
6: Congratulations to everybody that got accepted. All the new creators, all the veteran creators. I hope you guys make the most of this opportunity. I hope you learn something. I hope you're able to teach each other things. And on behalf of us at OVO, I left you something. Well, actually, I left you a few things in your room to make this thing.
2: Oh, my God!
6: So, shout out to Kai, Dreamer University 2026.
2: They definitely got an owl hoodie and some Noctas. That is for sure. Streamer University, if you're wondering, guys, I'll read the exact definition. It's an immersive content creation boot camp event created by Kai Sanaa. Multi-day, fully funded event bringing together aspiring and established creators on a real-life college campus where they attend classes on streaming, complete challenges, and collaborate with one another, all while broadcasting live.
3: Crazy. That's crazy.
2: This is, if you're a streamer or you're a content, like, this is the big get, right?
3: This is the get, yeah. But I just don't care about streaming.
2: Would you? What if you got in? Would you?
3: Oh, I'd be doing it.
2: Which character would you bring?
3: All of them, baby. It'd be everybody. They'd be like, I don't know what's wrong with this man.
2: Yeah, we actually don't even know what to refer to him as, because he has multiple personalities. All right, that is three things you need to know for Thursday, July 16th. We're going to do round two of Pass the Mic live right now. Busta Rhymes, Fat Joe, Ja Rule, Jadakiss, Nelly, and you. 877-617-1945, caller 25. You're going to Mohegan Sun. Good luck.

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2: Hi, everybody. Good morning. It is Ashley and the Jammin' Morning Show. Myself, BMO the Prince is here with me. All right, we're going to do the check-in. We've been talking a lot about like custody agreements, so I want to hear about your life. What's going on? How are we? Anything we want? 877-617-1945. That is 877-617-1945. Call me and say what up. Zakiya is going to kick it off for us. Zakiya, what's going on in Fall River?
3: Not much. I'm driving into work right now, so not much. I'm on 24, headed to work. So,
2: what time? Was it like a 9 o'clock start?
3: Yeah,
2: that's not bad. So, is it a full on 9 to 5?
3: Yes. Yeah, sometimes five later, but yeah, full on 9 to 5.
4: Oh, 5 or later.
2: Like, how do you have time for yourself? You don't.
3: I don't much, and then I have a one-year-old at home, too. So,
2: girlfriend! What? I know all about that. So who takes the babes while you're at work all day?
3: She goes to daycare 3 days a week, and then her dad, my boo-boo, has her 2 days out the week. So she's at home with daddy daycare right now.
2: Yeah, see, good thing you threw in my boo-boo, because after the last conversation, I was like, we're doing this again. We're doing this. Her dad, the loser.
3: We're together.
2: All right, good. Yeah, you know what's so funny is, like, I also have daddy daycare. If he's working, then obviously we have Danny Helen, but same type of situation. And I don't know if you're... boo-boo feels this way, but mine is just like the second I get home and can like reprieve him, he is out the door.
3: Oh, no, it's handing you the yes.
2: Exactly.
3: Yeah, handing you the child is yours.
2: Exactly. Yes. Yeah. He's like, I can't do dolls. I can't play hide and seek anymore. Like shopping, I have to leave. I can't watch Frozen.
3: Yeah, he's again. Like, my shirt is dirty. She got food all over me. I'm done.
2: Exactly. Well, what's good is you and him are going to get a little date night because you also won tickets to the Pass the Mic live show. I don't know how old you are, but if you're in my age wheelhouse, like, this show is crazy.
4: It's a banger.
3: Yes. It's a good show. I am definitely in that age group.
2: Good,
3: this will be great.
2: All right, perfect. Well, it's October 11th. It's at the Mohegan Sun. You won, and now you've qualified for the grand prize, and y'all might be sleeping over and doing a meet and greet action. We will keep you posted on that.
3: Thank you so much.
2: You're welcome. Have a good day at work. Hang on the line. We'll get all your info.
4: Man, I got to go to that show.
2: You do need to go to
4: that show.
2: I really
4: do.
2: Yeah.
4: God, it keeps speaking to my soul.
2: You should try to win when you're not here.
4: calling on a Monday to after the check.
2: No, I can't. I would kill you. I would have to be like, congrats, you won.
4: Oh,
2: we're moving
4: God.
2: On. Yeah. We're moving on. This guy sounds so familiar. All right. What are you doing? How are you doing? We're checking in on your life, your world. This is when you call us and you tell us a story. You say hi, anything you want. 877-617-1945. That is 877-617-1945. Call us. It's the check-in only on Jam 94.5.

0: Well, you don't see this often. Hi, guys. Good morning. It's Ashley in the Jam and Morning Show. We're doing the check-in. So we're talking about your life, your world, what you got going on. Emily is in Brockton. This might be a first. So you are physically in the car right now on the way to New York City.
1: Ooh.
0: Because you
2: physically in the car. Okay. I already stopped and got gas. I already got ice for my cooler. I already got everything.
1: Let's go.
0: Ready to go. Because lent your ex-best friend money. She never paid
2: ma'am.
0: You. She moved to New York probably with your money, and now you're going to claim it.
1: Oh, my God. Let's go. Let's go.
0: We're rolling up.
1: Where are we going?
2: The most about it is because she had, like, a whole sob story. I just got paid, and, like, you know, I was feeling good. Like, it's always the sob story that gets me. Now, I'm about to go have a sob story in New York, but I'm leaving with my money.
0: Are you right? Like, do you have security with you? Are you rolling solo?
2: I'm rolling by myself because nobody answered the phone.
0: Oh,
1: okay.
0: Man.
1: And you got a cooler?
0: I don't know
1: you
0: how
1: ready?
0: This is going to end.
1: Ooh.
0: And, like, are we talking?
2: But the thing is, I have family in New York as well.
0: Okay. So this is like a family trip.
2: Yeah. So it's,
1: okay.
2: Yeah.
0: Okay. So let me ask you this. You don't have to get into the particulars, but was it 20s or was it 30s that you lent? Like, what kind of funds are we chatting here about?
2: It was $500.
0: No, it's a significant amount. Am I willing to risk, like, rolling up and things potentially popping off?
1: I
0: don't know.
1: Oh, you might.
0: It's significant. I'm not saying
2: it's the principle behind it. It's the principle behind it, because when you had your sob story, I could have let your kids starve. I didn't have to give you the money to do what you have to do to take care of your kids or do whatever else, pay your rent or whatever you needed the money for.
0: Yeah.
2: So it's like, it's the principle behind it.
0: And my whole thing is, like, is it me or is just when people borrow money, it's always the people that are dumb enough to then do something with the money that we all know about. Like, you gave her $500, then she moved. Like, okay, so cool. I helped you move. Like, I'm your personal U-Haul.
1: Right.
0: I know a friend that I've lent money to, and then all of a sudden they're on vacation. I'm like, but where's my money? Am I funding your trip?
2: I didn't mention, let me just mention that in the meantime, while she was still in Brockton, she was posting on Snapchat and stuff, getting a pedicure.
0: See, this is what I'm saying.
2: So
0: in
2: I
0: your
2: felt
0: face.
2: Like she was spending my money
0: she
2: to
0: was.
2: Do
0: nope.
2: that.
0: Well, she was.
2: So that's why it's important for me to take this ride to New York.
3: So
1: she's on the gram like, ooh, I got blessed with this money.
2: Yes!
1: God bless me.
0: Just getting Big Apple Red on her toes. I'm upset. Like, what? Go ahead, Jules.
3: You should have connected with her before she moved to New York. It's going to cost you damn near $500 to get to New York.
2: She called me to come to her job to pick up the money. She used to work at the local Domino's. So I told her, I bet I'm going to come get my money. And then she calls me a couple of hours later, and she's like, oh, I don't have the money anymore. I'm sorry. So, like, at this point, I was just
1: I don't have the money
2: I'm
1: anymore.
2: Like, you got to take it out of your little book, take it out of your apron, take it out the register. I don't know where it's coming from. When I got to Domino's, they had told me that they were going to no trespass me.
1: Oh.
2: So I couldn't really do nothing.
0: Yeah. They got cameras in the Domino's. You know they do. Yeah. Oh, my God.
2: Yeah, my intention is not to put my hands on anyone. My intention is not to be violent. My intention is to embarrass her in a sense. Because, baby, what you did was wrong. So I am not here. I don't condone violence or nothing like that. That's not what I'm going to do.
1: Smart. But is this going to go on the gram then? There's going to be a video?
2: Snapchat.
1: Oh, okay.
2: Snapchat.
1: Okay. Yeah. It's got to go somewhere. Got to go somewhere.
0: You know what I'm saying? So wait, Em, are you going to, is she working at a new Domino's in New York? Or are you just going to her house? And if so, how'd you get her address? How do you know where she's at?
2: Because her Snapchat, I still have her location. She never took me off and followed her location.

0: passed away like 7 years ago, but every year she just does the whole thing. So I always pay, you know, my respects and all that other stuff. But the last communication we've had, we've never had like a falling out or anything like that, which is kind of makes me upset of why you just upped and moved away with my money.
1: You know, she's been through some things. Maybe we let her the 500 go.
2: You know what? Sometimes you got to live and let God. Sometimes. You know what I'm saying?
1: Wow, she's had a past, a history. That's a lot. I didn't see this one coming. This came out of the left field.
2: Yeah.
1: But yeah, maybe she's just not right since then. And you lent her the money. That was very nice of you. You should get it back. Here's what I'll say. When you get there, you guys have the conversation. If you don't get the money, don't end up in jail over this. You know, like that woman's, she's dealing with some things. Don't go to jail over this.
0: Oh, I won't go to jail. I keep my crazy to a minimum. Good. Absolutely.
3: That's what they all say. I don't know if I believe that.
2: That's what they all say.
3: Emily, how old are you, Emily?
0: I'm 39.
3: Stay home.
1: She's gone. She's already on the road.
2: She's got the cooler full.
3: Emily, take that cooler.
0: I already got the cooler full.
3: Listen. You know what I would do? I would take that cooler and I'd go to the beach. Like, just
1: come to Marshfield. Nice place.
3: Yeah.
1: I don't know, Em. I'm just...
0: I'm going to take your advice. I'm going to let go and let God.
3: Hold on.
0: And God better bless me with $500.
1: I don't know.
2: That was God's debt.
1: Yeah, I don't know. Listen, well, I'm happy we did this then, because if you really mean that, you're not going to go to New York. I think that, yeah, we did.
2: We saved a life today.
1: That woman, now she owes us $500.
0: That keeps getting higher.
1: It does. Listen, I think this was meant to be. This call was meant to be. Turn it around. Go have yourself a day. Or
2: beautiful,
1: go to New York.
2: Day.
1: Go to New York if you want. Visit your family. Mm. But be done with this. Like, this woman's got, like, demons, you know?
2: Yeah. You're better than this, Em.
0: I'll let this one go.
1: I love it.
0: She better be lucky that you answered the phone today, because
1: she should.
2: Uh-huh.
0: Yeah. I would have been on my way.
1: I know.
0: Thank you guys for taking my call. Thank you for dealing with my craziness.
1: I know. We love it. Em, thank you so much for the call.
3: She's gone.
2: We're doing God's work.
1: No, we really are.
2: You know?
3: But she's still going.
1: I have a feeling.
2: She's probably still going, yeah.

0: Take it to the max. Take it to the max. Take it to the max. Please just rewind. Let me take it to the max.
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1: Whoa, a lot going on right there. You got a disabled vehicle left lane blocked on the expressway southbound near Columbia Road. And if you're heading to the Cape on Route 3, you got a 1 mile backup to the Sagamore Bridge. That's Lee's Look at the Drive. 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

on my little off they rocker. 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This that chicken cheese. 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
2: All right, babes, Thursday, July 16th, and this is going to be in addition to the other three things you need to know. I got the skeleton, and just so we're all clear, it's already sold out.
3: Really?
2: It's already sold. I'm getting messages being like, it's already sold out. I can see my heart.
3: Oh, like, my God.
2: I can see. You guys watched that live action, and it was very nerve-wracking, but I...
3: That was one of the most intense things I've ever been a part of.
2: I know.
3: You were pacing.
2: I paced
3: the room.
2: I couldn't sit, and I was just typing away, but the craziest part about it is I secured the brand new 12-foot skeleton that speaks, LED, all the things from Home Depot. It's coming tomorrow.
3: That's
2: like, why
3: wild.
2: Is it getting delivered so fast?
3: They're trying to get rid of them suckers.
2: No, they really are. They're like, offloading these guys. Like, we're trying. I mean, I was going to try to keep it a secret as long as I could, but I mean, there's going to be a whole body delivered tomorrow.
3: Can you put it up immediately?
2: I know.
3: I like kind of want you to just put it right up.
2: I'm going to text my neighbor because I know she wanted it so bad and she hasn't hit me up, meaning she didn't get it. So, all right, let's talk about the news you actually need, because no one's going to work being like, hey, did you hear Ashley Feldman from Jan? No one cares about this. All right, moving on. Spain-Argentina will be the final for the World Cup. It's this Sunday. It's at 3:00. This will be the first time in my life I ever tune into a World Cup final. Because
3: really?
2: Ever. But I got so invested in it. You know?
3: Yeah.
2: The Scots, really.
3: It's a lot more fun than you think it is. I think the first one I watched maybe was 2 years ago. Not 2 years ago, but two cups ago. Or maybe the last one.
2: I didn't even know like where one would watch it 2 years ago. I've had no dog in the fight. I still don't. It's just the excitement around it. And because it was in our face, I will 100% stand on, if the World Cup didn't go to our city, I would still be living in my I don't care about the World Cup world. But it was in our face, and I fell in love. So it's happening Sunday, 3:00. Lionel Messi has just been putting on a show. I mean, setting up both the tying and winning goals for Argentina to beat England. He is one of the ones where, like, you expect him to play well, and he always beats said expectation.
3: It's insane. And that's so hard to do, because it's to the moon.
2: I know. You're playing quite literally against the best in the world. Yeah. He has dominated this tourney. I think he's in the lead with, like, 8 goals or something crazy. I mean,
3: someone told me he was the youngest to ever score, like, the youngest person to score a World Cup goal, so he holds that record, and the oldest person to score a World Cup goal.
2: And
3: that's
2: he's
3: insane.
2: Just, it is, and he's the jersey you see everywhere. I can just picture that hot pink jersey that says Messi on the back. I want that thing. I think why this game itself is so highly anticipated is because Lamine Yamal, who plays for Spain, I'm praying it. I don't think I'm saying it right.
3: I have no idea. I'm not going to correct you.
2: Yeah, fingers crossed. People consider him in the soccer world the direct successor of Messi. So it's like we're kind of getting the best of the best playing, which is super exciting. It's worth mentioning that you at some point leading up to Sunday's game are going to see the photo heard around the world. They've met before. Lamine Yamal was a little baby, and Messi, also young, was bathing him for a charity photo shoot. Have you?
3: That's wild.
2: Jules, have you seen the photo?
4: I saw the photo and I thought it was weird. I thought it was AI.
2: I actually still wish it was AI. Maybe we should just tell ourselves that, because it just looks so weird.
3: It's weird.
2: We remove that there are these big soccer stars and it's just like a picture of a dad like washing his baby. I don't know. But like they weren't even, I don't know.
3: He anointed him.
2: What was the charity? That's what I need to know. But anyways, they have had a moment, but this is going to be the bigger moment. 3:00, and we will have all types of entertainment leading up to it. Postie is going to headline the closing ceremony, which will start 90 minutes before the game in New Jersey. Jennifer Hudson is going to sing the national anthem, joining other performers like Tom Cruise, Robbie Williams, and Nicole Scherzinger. Can't wait to see what Tom has in store for
3: God
2: us.
3: God knows what that's going to be.
2: He'll be flying out of some plane. And then during the halftime show, it is a full show curated by Chris Martin from Coldplay, starring BTS, Madonna, Shakira, and Justin Bieber.
3: That is insane. And I don't care what anyone says, the World Cup halftime show or the World Cup in general is bigger than the Super Bowl. So this halftime show kind of feels...
2: Oh, I'm sold on that halftime
3: sizable.
2: Show. Like they were, I mean, those
3: it
2: are
3: matches.
2: Like the biggest names.
3: That's insane.
2: And now,
3: Madonna?
2: I think, honestly, I don't know BTS, but I know if it was just them alone, that would be enough for their fan base.
3: Then Madonna and Bieber?
2: and Shakira, Shakira.
3: It feels like they just took all the big famous people they could, like the biggest acts they could find, just slammed them
2: on
3: the stage.
2: I know how disrespectful this sounds to the other people, but I just, I'm a big Biebs fan and he doesn't perform a lot. So I'm really excited for that.
3: That's insane.
2: I know.
4: You think he's going to do that trash performance he did at Coachella?
2: Excuse me, what? Where he plays the YouTube and like sings along. Yeah. It wasn't all of that. But yeah, people were mad. They were like, wait, so I basically paid all types of money for Justin Bieber to play his own YouTube?
4: Yeah.
3: Yeah.
2: Like his own YouTube videos?
3: Oh, yeah.
2: Don't talk bad about him.
4: I'm sorry.
2: He's had Ramsey Hunt and it's been a long journey.
3: Yeah, how dare you?
2: And his wife just dropped new jeans at the Gap.
3: How mean.
2: Stop it. Keep it up. All right. Listen, one thing about Cardi B. You're not going to talk bad about her her baby daddies. Like, she will stand up for those men. I mean, look how many times she took back Offset.
3: Hey,
2: for real. I wasn't here yesterday. If I was, I probably would have played it yesterday, but I just didn't want you guys to miss out on it because it's so juicy. But Stefon Diggs is in the midst, man. He is in the midst of this trial that is coming up where a friend of his is claiming, who's a male, that they had, like, a romantic relationship when he threatened to cut off the romantic relationship. Stefon Diggs had his brother jump him in the elevator of his hotel building. If you haven't seen the video,
3: that
2: it's
3: is
2: out
3: a
2: there.
3: Wild
2: you
3: can string see, of
2: yeah.
3: events.
2: And in fact, Stefon Diggs' brother does have to pay him some serious cash, but it doesn't matter. He is still taking Stefon Diggs to trial. So that means that Cardi's been probably hearing this non-stop. Like, oh, you're having babies with a guy that lays with men. Like, what's up with you? And now she's gotten pushed a little bit too far.
5: Y'all got me defending that I'm beefing with, and I don't like that. Like, I really but I'm not liking how it's one thing for the internet to give false claims and report false news, but for credible sources and credible people that's supposed to be talking about credible shit, they're supposed to be doing their research to talk about it. This light-skinned albino came on the internet and told the story 3 different times. The first time was, I asked this nigga for some money, you know, like he was my people, and he came and whispered in my ear, like, oh, you want the money, you gotta do this, this, and that. Then, when your story wasn't getting picked up how you wanted it to get picked up, you juiced it up, and you spiced it the up, and now it's, he was high and he pulled out. You said 2 different stories, and the crazy is that bloggers and people that are supposed to be making their research are not even doing their research to see how this man did the story 2 different sides.
2: Well, I'm going to make my research and I will look into that. Mm-hmm. But I mean, listen, the light-skinned albino, as Cardi, you know, describes him. Yeah.
3: Wild.
2: He, after she went on Spaces and said this, he posted like a carousel of probably 10 plus photos of him and Stefon Diggs together and was like, it'll all come out in the trial. Like, the truth will prevail.
3: That is crazy. And also, what is Spaces?
2: It's a good question. Do you know what it is, Jules? Like, she goes on there all the time.
4: That's like the audio.
2: It Twitter?
4: No. It's the audio. Like, when
2: so you can't see her, by the way,
4: correct.
2: You know, when she does this.
4: So you just talk and everybody can hear you.
2: It would be like a photo of you and then like it bleeps so we know that it. Yeah, it says this is the most common meaning of X Spaces is a live interactive audio feature of the social media platform X, formerly known as Twitter. So it is through Twitter, but it would be like just your avatar and it would kind of light up when you were speaking. So we never physically see her, but she lives in Spaces. Yeah. Like, that's where
3: wild.
2: She goes to like talk about headlines or whatever. She loves that place.
4: Actually, you know what? Think about it as live, like Instagram Live.
3: Oh, yeah. Yeah, that makes sense.
4: But no picture.
3: Yeah.
4: No video. It's just her talking. And you could invite different people to come on.
2: So. I feel like it makes her like go at people even more because you can't see her. So she's like, I'm just going to say whatever I want.
3: Mm.
2: All right. And lastly, R. Kelly has officially asked DT to commute his 30-year prison sentence for sex crimes. He recently filed a formal clemency requesting the Department of Justice agency handles executive pardons to please get him up out of jail. This comes like pretty recent after his attorney, Bo Brindley, made this this emergency plea, basically saying that R. Kelly is at risk every single day. People are trying to kill him. Gang members have been recruited to kill him, and they really need the president to intervene and place him on home detention. He said, quote, R. Kelly does not have the time with his life in danger to go through normal channels. I beg to differ that those young women that he was trafficking and all those crimes against Meyer also didn't have the time.
3: Yeah.
2: But they were forced.
3: Yes.
2: By
3: correct.
2: The creep known as
3: correct.
2: R. Kelly. He, by the way, is currently scheduled to be released from federal prison January 31 of 2045.
3: See you then, bud.
2: Yeah. Do you know how old he'll be at that time?
3: 106. I don't know.
2: 78.
3: Oh, my God.
2: Hey, not that bad. I mean, you got some time.
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6: Watch out for a disabled garbage truck blocking the left lane on the expressway southbound near Columbia Road. And if you're heading to the Cape on Route 3 southbound, well, you got a 1 mile backup going to the Sagamore Bridge. That's the latest look at the drive. It's AJ on Jamming 94.5.
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2: Hi, everybody. Good morning. It is Ashley in the Jammin' Morning Show, joined by BMO the Prince.
3: Yeah.
2: I love seeing you live action. You're like doing this job, also like editing content. Like, it's just you're just like multitasking.
3: You're in the zone. In the zone. Yes. Thank you. God, why was that so hard to find out?
2: I'm here for you. Okay. So this was such a just like a little rando convo that AJ and I were having off air. And then I was like, wait a second. I'm weirded out by you. So can I say where you're going, right?
4: Yeah.
2: Okay. So her friend invites her to her Cape house next weekend.
3: Mm-hmm.
2: So AJ gets to go on a free vacation.
3: Love it.
2: To a Cape house.
3: Hell yeah.
2: Live it up for the weekend. Ba-boom. Has to pay $0.
3: Oh,
2: so
3: yes.
2: She's chatting to me about like something else.
3: Where's the bad?
2: There's no bad.
3: Okay, good.
2: She's chatting to me about something else, and I'm like, oh, you should grab that to bring as like your gift to the house. And she's like, what gift to the house?
3: Oh.
2: And I'm like, oh my God. Like, I was raised that if you are going to someone's home, no matter what, if you get invited to their home for like a gathering or something, there's nothing more disrespectful than walking in empty-handed. But she looked at me like I was crazy. She was like, well, I'm sure we'll like go to the store. And I go, no. It's the act of walking in and being like, here, I got you this little something. Like, when we invite people over to our house, I never don't get that from, like, sometimes it's stuff you don't even want, but it's the courtesy of like, you are homing me for a vacation. I don't have to pay a single dollar, and I get to go to the Cape, the expensive Cape, for free. Here's a bottle.
3: Yeah. Yeah.
2: Right?
3: Especially like, if it's for freebies, then you got to bring something down to be like, thanks for the freebies.
2: Yeah.
4: Okay, so I will say, I completely agree with you. Like, whenever I go to some sort of gathering or whatever, I'm always bringing a dessert,
2: something.
4: An appetizer, something. Now, with this... I'm not trying to like just take everything for free. In my head, I was thinking like, okay, we're gonna need groceries, we're gonna need drinks, and I was thinking like, oh, I'll have to go to the store down there and pick some stuff up. I'm not trying.
2: All of which will happen
4: to take advantage and
3: but
4: be like,
3: I think that works though.
2: See, I don't
3: like if
2: it's
3: you're
2: the
3: like
2: walk-in. It's the walk-in. It's the oh my God, thank you so much for having me here as like a little gift. Like you could make something.
3: Okay, here's the thing then. I would go down there and hit the grocery store before I walked in.
2: Okay.
3: So
2: now
3: that's,
2: we're chit-chatting.
3: I can understand not like super premeditated planning out the thing that you're going to get and being like, once I get down there, I'll grab some stuff. But yeah.
2: I'll walk in with groceries.
3: Walking in with it.
2: And it's the walk-in. Jules, where are you at with this?
5: I'm with you 1,000%. My son's mother used to go, she was worse. She would go to like family cookouts and not bring anything. And I'm like, oh,
2: no,
5: you're not having me
3: and then leave with a plate?
5: Probably.
3: She
5: loves her plate.
2: Insane.
5: I'd be like, you're not having me go up in this person's house and not bring something. We got to bring wine coolers. I don't even drink and I'm bringing alcohol.
2: Right. Yeah. I am going on Sunday for a day trip to Chatham. My friend has a hotel and I'm just going for the day to hang. I've already bought the thing I'm bringing. Mm. Like I would be embarrassed. I would never. All the things you're saying, but it's the, you gotta walk in.
4: So there is a Google spreadsheet for everyone to fill out who's going. And it has drinks, food, games, like all the categories on it. As of right now, only two people have filled out that they're bringing tequila and Sam Adams. But if I walk in with High Noons, because I like High Noons, like.
2: So what? That's still
4: that's
2: a gift.
4: For me, right?
2: No, but can other people have
3: bring
2: them?
3: Bring extra, yeah.
2: And can other people have
4: so
2: them?
4: Buy like
3: community.
4: 32 High Noons?
2: Yeah. As long as other people can have them, then that can be your contribution. You got to contribute to the free space.

0: Well, yeah. I was never not going to, right? Like, I'll buy, like, burgers and hot dogs and be like, all right, this is, you know, dinner one night or whatever the case is, whatever the situation is.
1: Like, I'm talking, it could be a candle.
2: You just
1: like,
2: don't show up empty-handed.
1: You can't.
3: You know what? I'm changing course. I think I agree with you because if you go down and say, like, you all go out to dinner or something, you're like, you know what? I'll grab the dinner for you guys. Or like, let me get this for, like, by the end of the trip, if you didn't walk in with something, people still will be like, no, but she contributed.
1: Is it crazy to say I think you should still do that on top of bringing something small? Like,
3: now you're getting wild.
1: Well, here's the thing. Think about what it would cost her to stay in Dennisport for a Thursday through Sunday.
3: Right, but I don't have to make up the cost. You invited me for
1: free.
3: No,
1: we're not making up the cost, but like we're nodding to like even if I pay for a dinner and bring a candle, I'm not even at a fourth of what it would have costed me to.
3: Yeah, but you invited me. That's your fault.
2: It's like
0: now I'm stressed.
1: Yeah. I'm never inviting you. That's what I've learned here. Guys, it could be a $2 candle that you got at Stoppie's. It's just the act of walking in with something is like the, hey, thanks so much for having me.
3: I mean, listen, I'm still, I'm showing up with a lot. I'm probably showing up with like games, cups. We're turning this thing upside down.
1: Yeah.
3: But I wouldn't be mad at someone if they didn't come in with something and then just like did some stuff while we were there.
1: Same. I wouldn't clock like, He brought something, he didn't. But it is noticeable.
3: Until you then made up for it during the week. Because if you walked in with nothing, then I'd be like, ha, ha, ha, all right, noted.
1: Okay.
3: But then if all of a sudden you were like, here, let me grab this dinner since I like, blah, blah, blah, blah, blah, blah. Thank you for having me down or whatever. I'd be like, all right, you're good. Clear. Okay. Clear.
1: Well, next time I have a vacation house, Jules, you're invited.
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0: You're seeing delays due to an earlier accident on 93 northbound at Montvale Ave, and you're going to be slow right now on Route 3 heading to the Sagamore Bridge, going to the Cape. That's the least look of the drive. It's AJ on Jamma 94.5.
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2: All right, everybody. That is going to do it for us. What a wild ride we've been on.
3: Yeah.
2: It always is, truly.
3: We saved a life today, though.
2: We saved a life, and we sent another couple to court.
3: Yeah. So all in a day's work.
2: All in a day's work. At BMO the Prince, if you want to follow my guys' content, we will be back tomorrow. Obviously, at Ashley Feldman, 2 E's on the Ashley, if I missed anything. We also discussed the fireman finally having some, like, finally giving me some content. It's about time. Like,
3: and still having no idea that he did.
2: Zero. It's 0.0. Incredible. And the comments keep coming in. And I have gone to that comment section, like, just to giggle. Somebody wrote me today and was like, that man was trying to rock himself to the moon. Like, he did not want to enjoy that conversation with you. And I'm like, no, he really wasn't. So at Ashley Feldman, 2 E's on the Ashley. If you haven't seen that, if I missed anything, you can obviously DM me. And we will be back tomorrow morning on Friday. Best day of the week, and I'll be tanned.
3: Bye. Me too.
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4: You're getting an accident on 495 southbound near Woburn Street, and you're going to be slow on 93 northbound near Montvale Ave due to an earlier accident. That's the latest look at the drive. It's AJ on Jammin' 94.5.
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1: Boston weather.
4: We'll have windy conditions this afternoon and a high of 86 degrees.
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17: 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Reigning MVP Michael Beasley and the defending champion Miami 305 play a must-win game against the undefeated Dallas Power, led by coach Nancy Lieberman. 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

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It's AJ, and you know I am counting down the days until Usher and Chris Brown are at Gillette Stadium. 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

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And you know we got your way in. It's happening in the 3 p.m. hour today with DJ Puppet.

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Ashley got her husband, the fireman, with a little bit of a prank yesterday. And we talked about it this morning on Ashley and the Jam Morning Show. 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Girl,

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11: 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Scoops and Hoops is back going down this Saturday, July 18th from 10 to 5 p.m. at Ryan's Playground, 350 River Street in Mattapan. 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We're going to be hooping it up. We got Boston Got Talent showcases, kids train, horses and pony ride, ice cream truck, face painting, so much more is going down this Saturday, July 18th at 10 to 5 p.m. at Ryan's Playground. 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
8: 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Temps are in the upper 80s.
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4: Yeah!

Fat Joe, Ja Rule, Jada, and Nelly. Which one would you want to meet at the Mohegan Sun Arena on October 11th backstage? I know you probably want to meet Nelly. See, like me personally, I'd be like, yo, Joe, man, what's going on? Why are you always talking about glizzies, man, on the podcast? I think they're hilarious. Well, you got a chance to win with DJ Pub Talk in the 3 o'clock hour here on Jammin' 94.5.

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10: Here's what's up on Boston's number one for hip-hop. 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Scoops and Hoops is back going down this Saturday, July 18th from 10 to 5 p.m. at Ryan's Playground, 350 River Street in Mattapan. A day filled with fun and activities. We're going to be hooping it up. We got Boston Got Talent showcases, kids train, horses and pony ride, ice cream truck, face painting, so much more is going down this Saturday, July 18th at 10 to 5 p.m. at Ryan's Playground. 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
10: 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Temps are in the upper 80s.
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0: Rich is the nationwide winning keyword that you need to enter right now. 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You'll see the $1,000 fuel up right there. 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

0: Posty just got added as the World Cup ceremony closing headliner this Sunday. And can you imagine if Benito really does make that surprise appearance that all his fans want? That'd be crazy. Chiamba 94.5.
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0: Yes, what's up, man? It's your boy DJ Pub Dog. Every weekend, I count down the top 30 songs of the week. Plus, a lot of the industry homies jump on there with me. I got the old school quick mix.
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11: 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Scoops and Hoops is back going down this Saturday, July 18th from 10 to 5 p.m. at Ryan's Playground, 350 River Street in Mattapan. 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We're going to be hooping it up. We got Boston Got Talent showcases, kids train, horses and pony ride, ice cream truck, face painting, so much more. It's going down this Saturday, July 18th at 10 to 5 p.m. at Ryan's Playground. It's Youth in Crisis, Scoops and Hoop. 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
6: 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Temps are in the upper 80s.
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But I know you're busy. You probably missed it. So thank you for hanging out with me riding around. And I want you to win this money, so I'll make it easy. Give me a song after Drake, and I'll give you another chance to win for this hour.

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2: Trucking in the guardrail, right lane taken 95 northbound after Route 2 in Lexington. Down in Raynham, we had a left lane crash 195 southbound at Route 24. I'm Zach Transport.
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8: 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Scoops and Hoops is back, going down this Saturday, July 18th from 10 to 5 p.m. at Ryan's Playground, 350 River Street in Mattapan. A day filled with fun and activities. We're going to be hooping it up. We got Boston Got Talent showcases, kids train, horses and pony ride, ice cream truck, face painting, so much more. It's going down this Saturday, July 18th at 10 to 5 p.m. at Ryan's Playground. It's Youth in Crisis, Scoops and Hoop. 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
2: We're going to be pumping the brakes out there on the expressway. It is tough on that northbound ride. Also, we got a crash in Wellesley, 95 north at Route 9. Multi-car crash, two left lanes are taken. I'm Dan the Traffic Man.
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14: Boston weather.
15: Hazy, hot, and humid with temps in the 80s.
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18: 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Scoops and Hoops is back, going down this Saturday, July 18th from 10 to 5 p.m. at Ryan's Playground, 350 River Street in Mattapan. A day filled with fun and activities. We're going to be hooping it up. We got Boston Got Talent showcases, kids train, horses and pony ride, ice cream truck, face painting, so much more is going down this Saturday, July 18th at 10 to 5 p.m. at Ryan's Playground. It's Youth in Crisis, Scoops and Hoop. 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And that's what's up right here on Boston's number one for hip-hop, Jammin' 94.5.

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1: Things are just backed up because of a crash that we're watching. It's going to be in Randolph, 93 South at Route 28. And then 93 getting off the Zakim is no fun up to Fellsway. I'm Dan the Traffic Man.
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3: Argentina is back in the World Cup final after more late-game magic. 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
5: Here's what's up on Boston's number one for hip-hop. 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Scoops and Hoops is back, going down this Saturday, July 18th from 10 to 5 p.m. at Ryan's Playground, 350 River Street in Mattapan. A day filled with fun and activities. We're going to be hooping it up. We got Boston Got Talent showcases, kids train, horses and pony ride, ice cream truck, face painting, so much more is going down this Saturday, July 18th at 10 to 5 p.m. at Ryan's Playground. It's Youth in Crisis, Scoops and Hoop. 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
8: Yeah!

Boston's number one for hip-hop. Mohegan Sun is celebrating the 30-year anniversary by bringing in my guy DJ Cassidy with his all-star lineup of artists, man. Busta Rhymes, Ja Rule, Nelly's going to be out there, and we got your way in for free right now. Call it 25-877-617-1945. Good luck.

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0: 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She said, take your

Boston's number one for hip-hop. Where are we watching this match at on Sunday? I'm actually rocking with my brothers, Rico Suave and Shorty, out at the Grand. Doors are going to open at 1 o'clock. It's all ages this Sunday at 1 o'clock for the pre-party, all right? Says she time.

that last 10 minutes. My family, my wife's family is all from England, so they were definitely disappointed. I don't really know that much about soccer, but it was a good game yesterday. Who are we going for, Spain or Argentina now?

0: 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I'm Sizzy.
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Boston's number one for hip-hop. I still get a lot of talkbacks from you guys whenever Chris Brown or Usher plays. That contest is not happening, but it is starting back up next week, right? They're going to be shutting it down at Gillette Stadium. 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But right now, here's some Chris Brown.

0: Even though my little buff, they rocker. 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
1: Surprise. 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Peekable. Let me FaceTime my op. 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Yes, AGs. 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He on the ground. I praise God and start stumping feet.

Kira, Bieber, Post Malone, and a lot of people are hoping this guy pops up on Sunday at that halftime match against Spain and Argentina. Don't get your hopes up. That's a big check, man. I don't think he's going to do it, but let's see what happens, man. Who are you going for on Sunday?

0: is on sale tomorrow. That Pass the Mic with everybody. Busta Rhymes, Ja Rule, Fat Joe, Jadakiss, Nelly. I know a lot of people are trying to get these tickets before the bots do. So you gave me a pre-sale code, all right? You can go buy them right now. They always sell out. So the pre-sale code is Pass the Mic. It's super easy. Go to Ticketmaster and go get those tickets. It's the 30th birthday celebration of Mohegan Sun. It's going to be a great time out there, man. We got more free tickets going down, too. 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
2: 95 up in Byfield, looking at a lot of delays because of an earlier rollover there. So they have the northbound ramp to Central Street closed down. Southbound, where the crash was, is wide open. Dan the traffic man.
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4: Hazy, hot, and humid with temps in the 80s.
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10: 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Scoops and Hoops is back, going down this Saturday, July 18th from 10 to 5 p.m. at Ryan's Playground, 350 River Street in Mattapan. A day filled with fun and activities. We're going to be hooping it up. We got Boston Got Talent showcases, kids train, horses and pony ride, ice cream truck, face painting, so much more is going down this Saturday, July 18th at 10 to 5 p.m. at Ryan's Playground. It's Youth in Crisis, Scoops and Hoop. 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And that's what's up right here on Boston's number one for hip-hop, Jammin' 94.5. Here's what's up on Boston's number one for hip-hop. What up, man? Join me, your boy DJ Pub Dog, at America's Food Basket on Torrey Street in Boogie Down Brockton tomorrow from 4 to 6 p.m. for an energy-saving event with National Grid. 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Scoops and Hoops is back, going down this Saturday, July 18th from 10 to 5 p.m. at Ryan's Playground, 350 River Street in Mattapan. A day filled with fun and activities. We're going to be hooping it up. We got Boston Got Talent showcases, kids train, horses and pony ride, ice cream truck, face painting, so much more is going down this Saturday, July 18th at 10 to 5 p.m. at Ryan's Playground. It's Youth in Crisis, Scoops and Hoop. 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And that's what's up right here on Boston's number one for hip-hop, Jammin' 94.5.
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94.5 Boston. I'm going commercial free right now. I got another shot at that $1,000 right after the Shoulda Never, Kehlani and Usher, and then I jump in the mix right here on Jammin' 94.5. Hit me up right now. It's at DJ Pup Dog. Let's go.

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2: Yeah.

0: Plug next week on Tuesday. I'm going to be DJing for Akon and Neo out at the Xfinity Center. Sarah, you're going to the show. Where are you calling from?
1: I'm calling from Hudson, New Hampshire.
0: Hudson, New Hampshire on the check-in. Have you ever seen Akon live before?
1: No, I haven't seen him at all. I'm so excited.
0: I am too. His show is going to be great. I'm going to be rocking that set too, right?
1: Well, I'm almost 40 now, so like I've been listening to Akon all through high school, college.
0: Yeah, his songs were always on repeat. Well, let everybody in New Hampshire and in Boston know who keeps the vibes going, baby.
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Man, heard what you said through the grapevine. Funny thing about your problems, they ain't mine. 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Time crossing these state lines. Working hard through the late.

0: Got this French Montana, which I'm still saying this is the song of the summer. And I got that chance at $1,000 for you, right? 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
4: We're going to be looking at significant delays as you get through Lawrence, 495 North at the double exit of Marston and Merrimack Street. That's because a tree is down at the access ramp there to the double decker. Dan the Traffic Man.
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4: Boston weather.
5: Hazy, hot, and humid with temps in the 80s.
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9: Here's what's up on Boston's number one for hip-hop. 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Scoops and Hoops is back going down this Saturday, July 18th from 10 to 5 p.m. at Ryan's Playground, 350 River Street in Mattapan. A day filled with fun and activities. We're going to be hooping it up. We got Boston Got Talent showcases, kids train, horses and pony ride, ice cream truck, face painting, so much more is going down this Saturday, July 18th at 10 to 5 p.m. at Ryan's Playground. It's Youth in Crisis, Scoops and Hoop. 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
0: What you doing?
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0: Nice. Well, don't get yourself in trouble. Thank you so much for listening. I appreciate you, right?
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15: Hazy, hot, and humid with temps in the 80s.
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1: Here's what's up on Boston's number one for hip-hop. 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Scoops and Hoops is back going down this Saturday, July 18th from 10 to 5 p.m. at Ryan's Playground, 350 River Street in Mattapan. 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We're going to be hooping it up. We got Boston Got Talent showcases, kids train, horses and pony ride, ice cream truck, face painting, so much more is going down this Saturday, July 18th at 10 to 5 p.m. at Ryan's Playground. 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

Gemini 94.5, Boston's number one for hip hop. My guy DJ Cassidy's bringing on a big show at Mohegan Sun. Busta Rhymes, Fat Joe, Ja Rule, Jadakiss, and Nelly. These shows sell out quick, man. So he actually gave me the presale code before the bots get them. Go get them. It's Pass the Mic. Go to Ticketmaster, look up Pass the Mic, and then the presale code is Pass the Mic.

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2: 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What they talking about, they ain't talking about none. 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What they talking about, they ain't talking about none. Huh? They ain't talking about none.

0: Boston's number one for hip hop. Spain and Argentina. Where are we watching this game at? Where are you calling from, Mama?
1: Brockton.
0: Brockton. Where are you going to watch the game at?
1: I'm still debating. I don't know yet. So maybe out at friend's house, or maybe I'll hit the bar.
0: At the bar, man. Where are we watching the game at, or the match at on Sunday? Hit me up right now. It's at DJ Pub Dog. Young Miami. Is this the song of the summer right here? Spend that. Come

0: out at the Grand. It's a dope spot, man. It's all ages. We're going to be rocking starting at 1 o'clock kickoff or punt off or whatever they call it. I don't know anything about the game, so we're going to have some fun with it. 1 o'clock on Sunday at the Grand. We're going to be watching this game together, all right? I'll be right back.
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4-5. My wife's family's from England, so they were not happy with yesterday's loss, man. 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And, man, Messi doing what Messi does, man. Where are we watching this World Cup on Sunday? Hit me up.

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0: Hoops and Hoop out in Mattapan. 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Yo, big time Seymour.
1: How you doing?
0: I had to get you on real quick. You're on air with me. What's up, bro? How you doing?
1: I'm good, man. How are you, man?
0: I'm good. Youth in Crisis. It's another year this Saturday, man. How many years have you done this?
1: 29 years. Youth in Crisis has been doing this 29 years, man. We've been in, since the inception of Norfolk Park. We've been in the system and doing things in the city on a great level for the community.
0: Oh, I've been at a bunch of them, man. You do a great job with this. It's going down this Saturday, Ryan's Playground out in Mattapan, 10 a.m. What can people expect this year? What are we doing this year?
1: We got a train ride. We got a pony ride, free food all day long. This year, it's youth-led. So you're going to see all the youth. Boston Got Talent is putting on a whole showcase of talent with our youth. So if anybody can hear my voice, come on and support our young people. In this day and time, it's very important with a lot of budget cuts, and we just want to cheer on our youth and get them going and open up some avenues for them.
0: I love this. This is the 29th year Youth in Crisis. Scoops and Hoops, my guy. Big time. Seymour is on with me right now. It starts up at 10 o'clock at Ryan's Playground, and it's all day. And the food is bomb. Bro, every time I come, the barbecue over there, the cookout,
1: it's so good. Oh, man, yes. We got the pick going on. You know, big shout out to Pup Dog and big shout out to you and your whole team. Jamming 94.5, you know, big time love, y'all, man. Y'all always come through for me, and just being partners with Youth in Crisis means more than anything you can ever imagine. I appreciate you.
0: Always. I love what you do, man, and I know this year's the 29th. We gotta do a real big one for 30th, man. That's going to be insane next year. But
1: that's next year.
0: Yeah.
1: We're coming in strong.
0: Oh, yeah.
1: And man, you know, My saying is, right, as we proceed, it gives you what you need.
0: I love it. Big time Seymour. Go check him out this Saturday. Check all of us out. I'm going to be out there, too. Youth in Crisis, Saturday morning, 10 a.m., Ryan's Playground in Mattapan. All the details on our website at jamming945.com. Big time. I'll see you Jamming Saturday.
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1: Right? You got it, brother. See you then.
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11: 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Scoops and Hoops is back, going down this Saturday, July 18th from 10 to 5 p.m. at Ryan's Playground, 350 River Street in Mattapan. 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